0: Doctors are threatening to escalate their industrial action as their fight for better pay and conditions drags on with the Carroll government. Doctors in Victorian hospitals are set to walk off the job again next week over understaffing, working hours, fatigue and threats to patient safety. Health Minister Ingrid Stitt says another meeting has been set down for this afternoon, but she won't be there.
1: My office will be represented. I've got a full schedule already today, but I've been in regular contact with the AMA leadership about these matters, and I've also... These are important negotiations. There's a meeting scheduled this afternoon, and I'm hopeful that progress can be made.
0: A cohort of councillors at the City of Yarra claim crime-ridden Victoria Street in Richmond should not have CCTV because it could lead to racial profiling. Mayor Stephen Jolly telling Tom Elliott... That's ridiculous.
2: I think that comment is all for the fairies. We've got a situation down there where we had a firebombing where 10 businesses went down the tubes. We've got, you know, ground zero for the heroin and ice industry in Melbourne. It's probably on Victoria Street. It's really, really struggling. And those traders and the residents who live in that area, they desperately need help. I think CCTV isn't the only solution, but it's going to help a lot.
0: The proposal for CCTV was voted down, but one councillor has since changed their mind, and an extraordinary meeting will be held next week to revisit the idea. A car has ploughed into a gym after a multi-vehicle collision at Preston. Five vehicles were involved in that crash on High Street just after 8 o'clock. One driver had to be treated by paramedics at the scene. In finance, the oil ordinary's down 92. The ASX 200's off 77. Our dollar, 69.62 US. Updating sport, and Bobby Hill's return to the AFL could come sooner than many expected. West Coast not ruling out signing the Norm Smith medal winner as a supplementary player during pre-season. Hill did not play a game for Collingwood this season due to personal reasons. Andrew McDonald isn't ruling out again changing around Australia's batting order for the second test against South Africa. Selectors moved Matt Renshaw to the middle order, bringing in Nick Maddinson for his first test in nearly a decade in Durban. The Australian coach says it will remain dynamic.
3: You need specific orders at certain times, and this person's an opener, this person's a middle order player. I think we're more open-minded than that, but it doesn't make it right either. So we'll assess what we need to do going to the next test.
0: And that's the latest news and sport.
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8: Kylie King with your local news headlines. More details have come to light in court following a high-priority police search in Wangaratta. Brendan Stevens faces 15 charges following a domestic home invasion in Higgins Street. After allegedly breaking into a property and making severe threats, a police manhunt concluded the following day with his arrest in a nearby residential shed. Corowa will host the Federation Community Expo tonight. The Twilight event brings together more than 70 regional sporting and service groups to showcase local activities. In sport, Tarawinji has confirmed a significant signing ahead of the Ovens and King footy season. Former AFL forward Angus Monfries will join in a playing and development capacity. That's your latest news and sport.
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12: Your four-day forecast for the northeastern border, partly cloudy, a top of 21 degrees today. For tomorrow, partly cloudy, 23. The weekend looking amazing. Saturday, sunny, 24 degrees. And Sunday, blue skies, sunny and 25.
13: At the moment, it's 15 degrees.

So good to get on Pink's, just like a pill. I haven't played that in ages on Star 92.1, Better Music Variety. Hello, it's Karen Prater. Hey, the Rotary Club of Millawa Oxley have their special primary school arts exhibition on this Sunday at the Cheese Factory Complex on Millawa Bobbinawarra Road. It's going to be a lot of fun. You can check out the amazing display of student artwork. There'll be free art activities for the kids, plus a fun spaghetti and marshmallow tower challenge with a prize for the family that builds the tallest tower. Oh, sounds like lots of good old-fashioned fun. We've got you two on the way right now. It's a real favourite from Philip Oakey and Giorgio Moroder, together in Electric Dreams on Star.

There's Crowded House, Better Be Home Soon on Star 92.1, Better Music Variety. Bruno Mars is here in February for the Romantic Tour. Now, off his album of the same name, it's his new single, This Is On My Soul, a little taster of what you can expect if you head to Marvel Stadium. Details at livenation.com.au.

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0: taking it back to 1984. What a flashback. Hands down, one of our favourites. Frankie Goes to Hollywood. Two Tribes on Star 92.1. Better music variety. Hey, this Halloween, our Halloween haunted house will be back up and running here on Templeton Street. 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It's all thanks to our good friends at Harvey Norman Wangaratta. 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

0: keeping our promise of better music variety on Star 92.1. Because after 12, we've got Sam Fender and Olivia Dean, Rein Me In. Also, Dexy's Midnight Runners, Come On Eileen. And a former senior doctor at Northeast Health in Wang has been banned from applying for medical registration for a year. We'll have info on that with Kylie King in local news coming up.
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11: 16 degrees in Melbourne, partly cloudy tomorrow, a top of 24. It's 12 midday. Good afternoon, I'm Jordan Tunbridge. A driver who ploughed through Northland Shopping Centre in a stolen car last year has been jailed for 4 years and 10 months. But taking his non-parole period into account and with time already served, Jeruwa May could be back in the community in a year and a half. The 28-year-old was drug-affected behind the wheel, reversing an SUV into a police car 4 times, forcing shoppers to flee. His licence has been suspended. Armed crime squad detectives have charged a man and a woman overnight following a shooting in a car park of Melbourne fast food outlet last week. Madeline Burke reports.
12: A number of shots were fired at a parked car in St Albans on Friday night, with a man later self-presenting to hospital with a suspected gunshot wound. Yesterday afternoon, heavily armed officers from the Special Operations Group swooped on a short-term rental property in Greenvale, arresting a 47-year-old man and a 42-year-old woman. The arrest follows 2 shooting incidents in Melbourne yesterday in Caroline Springs and Tullamarine, and an unprovoked daylight attack on Monday in Torquay, where 2 boys were allegedly shot with an illegal imitation firearm. Madeline Burke, Melbourne.
11: Public schools could be facing budget cuts of up to $1 million each. Government schools have reportedly been notified of their funding arrangements for next year. Some schools are already making drastic cuts to their teachers' aides and emergency staff arrangements. It comes 2 months after teachers received a 32% pay rise. The Carroll government is being accused of politicising women's reproductive rights amid an election pledge to make abortion free. Stephanie Wacklewick reports.
12: 12 years after Victoria legalised abortion, the Labor government is now promising to cover the out-of-pocket costs for patients. Health Minister Ingrid Stitt denying it's simply a vote grab.
13: I absolutely reject that.
12: Under a $30 million plan, the government would pay private providers to deliver medical and surgical abortions up to 16 weeks, saving patients up to $1,500. It's also vowing to extend the window for accessing abortion from 9 to 10 weeks. Opposition leader Jess Wilson says there'll be no changes to abortion laws under a government she leads.
14: It is incredibly disappointing to see Ben Carroll choosing to play political football with women's reproductive rights.
12: Stephanie Wacklewick, State Parliament, Melbourne.
11: A generous Victorian man has notched up a special milestone, donating plasma and blood at every blood bank across the country. That's 85 in total. Trevor Bergman says it took him 10 years.
15: I was over in Perth and just walked past one on a holiday. I thought, oh, go for a donation there. And I thought, what a good idea to have holidays all around Australia. Well, the furthest one is Albany. You fly 3,000 k's to Perth, 400 k's to Albany. But the problem was I went there and they said, oh, you got a stiffle, come back.
11: In finance, the All Ordinaries down 52 points, the ASX 200 down 33, one Australian dollar trading at 69.62 US cents. Updating sport with the AFL's trade period shut, the Giants have sent a message to the Western Bulldogs. They'll continue to ask the question of Tim English. The Dogs' ruckman will remain at Witten Oval as his wife moves to Sydney to continue her netball career. The New South Wales Swifts. Giants GM of football, Jason McCartney, not ruling out pursuing English again next year.
16: I believe his wife's contracted for a couple of years.
11: Dogs list boss, Michael Regan, hitting back at McCartney.
17: Knock away, Jace. You can knock all you want, we're not answering the door.
11: And Steve Waugh is calling on Australia's selectors to stop messing around and pick and stick the top of the batting order. That's the latest news and sport.
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21: Kylie King with your local news headlines. Member for Indi, Helen Haynes, is among a growing chorus of MPs drawing attention to the importance of government spending decisions during the ongoing cost of living squeeze. Haynes says families are facing significant pressure from everyday expenses. Details have emerged in court of a neighbourhood search in Wangaratta following an alleged domestic home invasion on Higgins Street. 48-year-old Brendan Stevens is facing more than 15 charges. The incident sparked a manhunt which led to officers finding Stevens hiding inside a nearby residential shed. And in sport, in the Ovens and King League, the Tarrawingee Bulldogs have secured former AFL forward Angus Monfries for next season. That's your latest news and sport.
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5: Your four-day forecast for the northeastern border, partly cloudy, a top of 21 degrees today. For tomorrow, partly cloudy, 23. The weekend looking amazing. Saturday, sunny, 24 degrees. And Sunday, blue skies, sunny and 25. Right now, it's 17.
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It's Savage Garden with Truly, Madly, Deeply on Star 92.1. Hi there, it's Karen. Well, it's a perfect time of year for community garage sales. I know Beechworth had theirs last weekend. This weekend, it's Yakandanda's turn on Saturday between 8 and 2. The Yakandanda Scouts have teamed up with Plasticwise Yakandanda and the Yakandanda Community Centre. It's going to be a big day. 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Coming up, the boss. Right now, it's Dead or Alive. This is a nice little pick-me-up. You spin

So great, the boss, Bruce Springsteen with Glory Days on Star 92.1. Heading for 21 degrees, partly cloudy today. It's absolutely stunning. The most amazing spring weather, if you can get out and enjoy it, do it.

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0: It's a legendary Aussie song, Jets, Are You Gonna Be My Girl on Star 92.1. 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Vanessa Amorosi, also In Excess, Bachelor Girl, also the presets. 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

0: 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Can't wait to get on a flashback from Foreigner for you after 1 o'clock. Also Taylor Swift's Elizabeth Taylor, and the OG Beechworth Bakery are celebrating a birthday. Kylie King has details coming up in local news for you next.
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8: 17 degrees in Melbourne, partly cloudy tomorrow, a top of 24. It's 1 o'clock. Good afternoon, I'm Jordan Tunbridge. The state's anti-corruption watchdog has found senior public servants covered up a $285 million loss in COVID business grants. Stephanie Wacklewick reports.
9: More than 9,000 businesses applied for COVID grants despite reporting zero turnover between 2019 and 2022. The suspected losses totaling more than $285 million. IBAC has found the Deputy Secretary of the former Department of Jobs, Precincts and Regions ordered that the numbers be erased from a draft financial report, the Associate Secretary taking further steps to prevent former Minister Martin Pakula from finding out. Premier Ben Carroll, who was Minister for Industry Support and Recovery in mid-2022, received a formal briefing falsely claiming no payments were made in error. As of April this year, just $8 million had been recovered, with $5 million subject to ongoing repayment plans. Stephanie Wacklewick, State Parliament, Melbourne.
8: A drug-affected driver who ploughed through Northland Shopping Centre in a stolen car, reversing the SUV into a police car four times, has been jailed. Garoa May has been sentenced to 4 years and 10 months in prison, but taking his non-parole period into account and with time already served, he could be back in the community in a year and a half. Remarkably, no one was seriously injured or killed during last year's rampage. The 28-year-old's license has been suspended. A knife-wielding man has been arrested and bailed after allegedly threatening people in Footscray yesterday afternoon. Police were called to Byron Street following reports of a man threatening passers-by with a knife. Offenders have stolen more than 150 grave plaques from Cheltenham Pioneer Cemetery. It includes World War I veterans and stillborn babies. Volunteers have called it the lowest of the low acts. Ken Dickens from the Waste Recycling and Processing Industry Association says ruthless thieves are making good money from copper pipes and plaques.
10: It's likely they'd be exported. I don't understand either the person accepting it or worse, the person ripping it off a gravestone. I mean, it's just appalling. It's just dreadful.
8: The Carroll government is promising to make abortion free for Victorian women. More than two-thirds of Victorian women who have an abortion pay out-of-pocket costs in the private system. The $30 million package would cover GP and specialist consultation fees, imaging and testing fees, and the costs of medication. Well, new data shows Australia's unemployment rate increased over the past month to 4.7%. Just over 39,000 jobs were lost in September, all of them part-time. The results is worse than economists had expected and could see the Reserve Bank keep interest rates on hold when the board next meets in November. In finance, the All Ordinaries down 12 points, the ASX 200 up 2, one Australian dollar trading at 69.62 US cents. Updating sport, and West Coast Eagles aren't ruling out giving an AFL lifeline to Collingwood Premiership player Bobby Hill. Hill and Collingwood parted ways midway through the season. He didn't play a game for Collingwood in 2026 due to personal reasons. Andrew McDonald is holding out hope Cameron Green will play in the series against South Africa. The second of three tests starts on Sunday as the all-rounder continues to recover from a side strain. The Australian coach not willing to rule out the 27-year-old, but concedes he probably won't bowl.
11: Cam hasn't started batting yet, so he started running. He's progressing well, and we're confident that he can play a part in this series at some point. So he's got a few things to go through in the next 3 to 4 days.
8: And Australia has opened its track cycling World Championships campaign with a silver medal in the men's team sprint in Shanghai. That's the latest news and sport.
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12: Kylie King with your local news headlines. The original Beechworth Bakery is celebrating a birthday. Managing Director Marty Mattisoni says 42 years in business, including expansion, is something to be proud of. Yarrawonga residents are taking action against what they call excessive local fuel prices. Member for Ovens Valley Tim McCurdy has thanked locals for backing a new campaign to bring prices into line with surrounding towns. The Yarrawonga Fuel Action Group will meet early next month. A reminder, Mental Health Month is being recognised throughout October with the theme Together We Thrive. And in sport, it's round two of the Wangaratta and District Cricket Association's Premier A-grade competition this weekend. That's the latest news and sport.
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16: Your four-day forecast for the northeastern border. Partly cloudy, a top of 21 degrees today. For tomorrow, partly cloudy, 23. The weekend looking amazing. Saturday, sunny, 24 degrees. And Sunday, blue skies, sunny and 25. At the moment, it's 18 degrees.

Gee, that's a good song. The Chainsmokers featuring Halsey with Closer on Star 92.1, Better Music Variety. Hello there, it's Karen Prater. Thanks so much for listening. If you love your trivia nights, here's a good one. It's on tomorrow evening at the Corowa Civic Bowling Club Rooms. It's for Corowa Rescue Squad, VRA Rescue New South Wales. Table of 8 people max. You'll find all the info on their Facebook page, but that might be a nice way to while away a few hours. We've got Foreigners still to come with that flashback right now. It's Darryl Braithwaite with his iconic The Horses on Star.

We love a good flashback from Foreigner on Star. There's Urgent. I saw them years and years ago in Canberra. They had a show and the Doobie Brothers were the other band, and it was an incredible lineup. It was just interesting that Foreigner were headlining and the Doobie Brothers were actually a lot better in concert. I mean, don't get me wrong, Foreigner were great, but the Doobie Brothers outshone them. It was quite incredible. Heading for 21 degrees, partly cloudy today. It's just gorgeous. We love this spring weather. As we hear from Taylor Swift, this is Elizabeth Taylor.

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0: 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Star 92.1, the Communards. Don't leave me this way. Star Breaky with Hobbsy. He had Sandy call through to play the vault today. She did all right. Can you believe it's only day three? And two out of the four numbers have been revealed. If you can guess all four tomorrow, Hobbsy will gladly open the vault and give you the $500 thanks to Hume Bank. What a great way to spend your weekend, an extra $500 you didn't know you had. Make sure you check out all the guesses we've had so far at star921.com.au and catch Hobbsy on Star Brekkie tomorrow morning from 6.
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0: Better music variety on Star 92.1. So many good songs to play you today. In fact, Nata has some rippers lined up for you after 2 o'clock. Belinda Carlisle, Leave a Light On. Also, Robbie Williams, Feel, ahead of his big performance at the Melbourne Cup this year. And former AFL forward Angus Monfries is joining the Ovens and King. Details with Kylie King in local news next.
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7: 18 degrees in Melbourne, partly cloudy tomorrow, top of 24. It's 2 o'clock. Good afternoon, I'm Jordan Tunbridge. Victoria's doctors are preparing to walk off the job for 12 hours next week in an unprecedented strike that threatens to throw hospitals into chaos. Thousands of doctors are furious with the Carroll government, warning chronic understaffing and grueling 84-hour working weeks are putting patients' lives at risk. The stop work action to take place from 7am to 7pm on Wednesday, 21st October. Opposition leader Jess Wilson says revelations senior public servants covered up a $285 million loss in COVID business grants is yet another example of the government mismanaging money. The state's anti-corruption watchdog has found thousands of ineligible businesses applied for the grants, but senior officials at the former Department of Jobs, Precincts and Regions ordered that the numbers be erased from a draft financial report and deliberately prevented former Minister Martin Pakula from finding out. Ms. Wilson says it's not surprising.
8: It's just more evidence of a government that has mismanaged taxpayer money and more evidence that corruption is rife. Corruption is in Labor's DNA.
7: Health Minister Ingrid Stitt denies the government is politicising women's reproductive rights by promising to make abortion free in Victoria if re-elected. Ms. Stitt asked whether this is simply a vote grab.
9: I don't agree with the premise of that question for a couple of reasons. Women's health is just as important as any other matter in the health system. That means that if they are faced with this really difficult choice, that they have the ability to be able to access free healthcare.
7: A learner driver has been arrested after a pedestrian was hit by a Jeep, leaving them with critical injuries. A 76-year-old man was airlifted to hospital around 6 last night after he was struck on Bellato Road in Cardinia. Australia's unemployment rate has increased over the past month, rising by a higher rate than predicted by economists. Federal politics editor Michael Packey.
10: The jobless rate jumped 0.1% in September and now sits at 4.7%. The Bureau of Statistics says just over 39,000 jobs were lost over the month, all of them part-time. The data reveals a drop in the participation rate, meaning fewer people are in the market actively looking for work. The result may give the Reserve Bank an excuse to keep interest rates on hold when the board meets in November. Victoria recorded a marginal drop in unemployment, but still has the highest jobless rate in the country, followed by Tasmania, New South Wales and Queensland. South Australia and Western Australia put on workers. Michael Packey, Canberra.
7: In finance, the All Ordinary is down 33 points, the ASX 200 down 16. One Australian dollar trading at 69.62 US cents. Updating sport, West Coast is not ruling out signing the Norm Smith medal winner Bobby Hill as a supplementary selection player during pre-season. St Kilda also reportedly keeping an eye on the premiership player. 3RW's Rory Sloan telling Footy Fix West Coast would need to do their due diligence.
11: You'd want to sit down with Bobby and make sure he's in the right headspace to, one, be able to tackle a full pre-season and make sure if you're all in, you're all in and you commit to the footy club. But two, can he stand up to the pressures that AFL brings? Certainly worth a chat anyway for what he brings.
7: Andrew McDonald isn't ruling out again changing Australia's batting order for the second test against South Africa starting Sunday. Selectors moved Matt Renshaw to the middle order, bringing in Nick Maddison for his first test in nearly a decade in Durban. And in the Champions League soccer, PSG thumped Manchester City 4-2. That's the latest news and sport.
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14: Kylie King with your local news headlines. More details have come to light in court following a high-priority police search in Wangaratta. Brendan Stevens faces 15 charges following a domestic home invasion in Higgins Street. After allegedly breaking into a property and making severe threats, a police manhunt concluded the following day with his arrest in a nearby residential shed. Corowa will host the Federation Community Expo tonight. The Twilight event brings together more than 70 regional sporting and service groups to showcase local activities. In sport, Tarawinji has confirmed a significant signing ahead of the Ovens and King footy season. Former AFL forward Angus Monfries will join in a playing and development capacity. That's your latest news and sport.
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17: Your four-day forecast for the northeast and border. Partly cloudy with light winds for the rest of your afternoon and evening. Down to a low of 6 degrees overnight before a partly cloudy day tomorrow. Light winds in a top of 23. For Saturday, sunny, light winds in 24. And for Sunday, sunny, light winds in a top of 25 degrees.
18: Right now it's 19 degrees.

across the northeast end border, 92.1 Star FM. Nader with you this afternoon. I hope you're very well on this Thursday, the 15th of October, as we edge ever closer to the weekend. And the weather looking lovely across the northeast for the weekend. Fine and sunny, 24 Saturday, 25 Sunday. Great opportunity to get out and about and enjoy many of the events that are happening this weekend. And I'll give you some details on said events. Of course, you can find the details anytime, star921.com.au. We'll catch up with Hobbsy, find out what he got up to on breakfast this morning, and play plenty of great music for you as well. Phil's to come for you very shortly. Phil Bailey, Phil Collins. Right now, it's Robbie Williams. 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
1: Robot lawnmower technology has arrived at Harvey Norman Wangaratta. 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Star

And you might be saying, finally, summer around the corner. 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Yak and Dander Kinder, they've got their mango fundraiser on at the moment. 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

0: 92.1 Star FM across the northeast end border. It is Nader with you this afternoon, joined by Trish from Club Mulwala. Hello, Trish. How are you?
1: Hello, I'm great. How are you?
0: Yeah, well, look, I'm all right, although I'm a little bit ticked off. I don't know if you heard. I did try to get Powderfinger tickets. $233 to stand.
1: Oh, my goodness.
0: I don't know about you, Trish, but I feel like I'm too old to stand.
1: I'm with you on that.
0: I'm certainly too old to stand and pay $233 for the privilege of standing. I mean, what happens if we need to go to the bathroom? You lose your spot. I know, I sound old, but the good thing about Club Mulwala is the entertainment there is free.
1: Absolutely free.
0: And it kicks off tomorrow morning. We've got a show tomorrow morning.
1: Yeah, we've got a special treat this week. So it's Carers Week this week.
0: Oh, wonderful.
1: And we've been offering free coffee for carers and the people that they accompany. All week they've been enjoying a free coffee. And as part of that, we have the lovely Ray McCartney playing tomorrow morning for a very special Friday morning tunes.
0: Wonderful. All right, we'll head along and see Ray McCartney and also entertainment tomorrow night as well.
1: Yes. Scott and Amanda on Friday night, always wonderful. And then the amazing tribute to Tina Turner on Saturday night.
0: Free. Doesn't cost you $233.
1: Absolutely free as a bird.
0: Free at Club Mulwala, the Tina Turner spectacular. Geez, that'd be a lot of fun. Have you been limbering up for your nut bush? Are you going to participate in that?
1: I think so, right. A bit of Proud Mary.
0: Cool, wonderful.
1: It's a great show. It's been at the club twice and people rave about it. They say that it's one of the best tribute shows they've seen.
0: All right, fantastic. So that's Saturday night and then a bit more relaxing vibe on Sunday.
1: Yes, with the beautiful Antonia.
0: Wonderful. All right, well, so head along for that and don't forget the Pure Elvis show and the Elvis and John Lennon shows happening next weekend as well. That's that should be a lot of fun as well.
1: Yes, all good. Stay at the resort, have some dining and make the most of it.
0: Fantastic. All right, clubmulwala.com.au is where you need to go to find out what is on. Live and free entertainment at Club Mulwala. Thank you, Trish.
1: Free and live. It's all at Club Mulwala.
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3: 20 degrees in Melbourne, partly cloudy tomorrow, top of 24. It's 3 o'clock. Good afternoon. I'm Jordan Tunbridge. Victoria's doctors are planning a 12-hour strike over pay and conditions. Kiara Parker reports.
4: Frustrated Victorian doctors are set to strike next week, fed up with the Carroll government ignoring their concerns around understaffing and unsafe working conditions they say is threatening patient safety. Doctors argue the system is at breaking point and will walk off the job from 7am to 7pm on Wednesday and rally outside Parliament. Emergency departments and intensive care units will be excluded from strike action, but some outpatient appointments and planned surgery will have to be cancelled. Union members have been locked in wage negotiations with the state government for more than a year, rejecting the Carroll government's last-ditch attempt to end industrial action ahead of the election. Kiara Parker, Melbourne.
3: Premier Ben Carroll says he was disappointed to learn senior public servants deliberately covered up a $285 million COVID business grant scam. IBAC has found more than 9,000 businesses managed to pocket the money despite not having traded for up to 3 years. Senior public servants deliberately covered up the figures and misled the relevant ministers. Mr. Carroll denied suggesting there was a culture of fear about giving frank advice.
5: Disappointed. I've never yelled at a public servant in my life and I never will. I respect them. We have a great public service in Victoria and we need to make sure that every single public servant knows that their job is to provide frank and fearless advice.
3: A man who drove a stolen Land Cruiser through Northland Shopping Centre to escape police, sending terrified children running for their lives, has been jailed for 4 years and 10 months. Jeroa May, who later bragged about the stunt, had been using methamphetamine daily in the lead-up to last year's rampage. The 28-year-old must serve at least 2 years and 10 months behind bars. Brazen metal thieves have targeted graves at Cheltenham Pioneer Cemetery. More than 150 plaques have been taken from the graves, including those of war veterans and babies. Waste and Recycling Industry Association Chairman Ken Dickens says too many rogue operators are enabling the thieves.
6: It takes a certain type of ruthlessness to do what they did in the cemetery, isn't there? The current price for a kilogram of copper sits around 15 cents a kilogram. 100 kilograms, $1,500. There are plenty of operators that are still paying cash.
3: Finance, the All Ordinaries down 33 points, the ASX 200 down 13, one Australian dollar trading at 69.62 US cents. Updating sport, the AFL is set to hand down a two-match ban on Lachie Cowan after an incident at a house party last Saturday night. The 21-year-old suffered a seizure after a house party hosted by Blues teammate Will Haywood. The Herald Sun reports Haywood will escape a ban. Cricket Australia's men's test coach Andrew McDonald admits the batting order has had to be flexible due to injuries plaguing the Australian team. Josh Inglis and Cameron Green both missed the first test win over South Africa through injury. It forced a reshuffle of the 11 as Nick Maddison made his test return. McDonald says Maddison and Matt Renshaw give the 11 flexibility.
7: Injury has pushed us into this conversation as well, so it's not like we set out and designed that at the start of it, but do we like his ability to play spin through the middle, Nick Maddison? Yes. Do we like Matthew Renshaw's ability to play the spin through the middle? The answer to that is yes also. So it's about finding out the best place against the opposition and the surface.
3: In the NBA preseason, the Spurs too good for the Phoenix, 123-103, and Champions League soccer PSG thumping Man City 4-2. That's the latest news and sport.
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10: Kylie King with your local news headlines. Member for Indi, Helen Haynes, is among a growing chorus of MPs drawing attention to the importance of government spending decisions during the ongoing cost of living squeeze. Haynes says families are facing significant pressure from everyday expenses. Details have emerged in court of a neighbourhood search in Wangaratta following an alleged domestic home invasion on Higgins Street. 48-year-old Brendan Stevens is facing more than 15 charges. The incident's sparked a manhunt which led to officers finding Stevens hiding inside a nearby residential shed. And in sport, in the Ovens and King League, the Tarrawingee Bulldogs have secured former AFL forward Angus Monfries for next season. That's your latest news and sport.
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12: Your four-day forecast for the northeast and border. Partly cloudy with light winds for the rest of your afternoon and evening. Down to a low of 6 degrees overnight before a partly cloudy day tomorrow. Light winds in a top of 23. For Saturday, sunny, light winds in 24. And for Sunday, sunny, light winds in a top of 25 degrees.
13: Right now it's 19 degrees.

See ya, Chandelier, 92.1 Star FM. Hope you're staying healthy at the moment. I know there is a flu kicking around currently. My poor wife has been struck down with influenza A. I tried to lighten the mood a little bit. I said to her, well, even when you get sick, you're an A-grade student. She didn't find me funny. Never does. Huey Lewis in the news. If this is it, it's the better music variety across the northeast and border on Star.

0: 92.1 Star FM, some great Aussie music from the Mentals. It's Live It Up. Now, I wanted to go and see some live Aussie music next year. And I was all set to go to purchase tickets yesterday to see Powderfinger live in concert. And I had tickets available to me and I passed them up. I'll tell you why. After Alex Warren, this is Ordinary on 92.1 Star FM.
1: They say the holy water's watered down and this town's lost its

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0: It's a flashback on 92.1 Star FM. Nader with you this afternoon. And Powderfinger are reuniting for a bunch of shows across Australia. It's a it's been a huge hyped concert tour, this one. Of course, Powderfinger been, well, they haven't been making music since, I want to say 2008, somewhere around there, maybe 2010, I reckon, was the last time we saw Powderfinger. I could be wrong on the exact dates, but it's been a while. Anyway, tickets went on sale yesterday. I had myself ready. I got on the website, the Ticketmaster website, had, you know, was in the queue, the whole works. I thought, me and the wife, we'll go down. Awesome. I have seen Powderfinger before, but I thought I'd give it a go. Now, the price range it said was 140 something through to 500-600, some ridiculous amount of money. I get on there, get through the queue, secure two tickets, general admission, standing $233 each. $233 to stand in general admission. Now, I could have some 8-foot basketballer in front of me. What if I need to go to the bathroom? I've got to jostle my way through, you know, fight the crowd, all that sort of stuff. I'm too old for this. Where's Danny Glover? I am too old for this. And I'm not... For $233, I expect a seat. Now, I don't know. I'm feeling a little bit old and I haven't been to a concert for a while and I've lost track of what concerts cost. But $233 seems incredibly exy. Now, if you wanted to go to the VIP section right at the front, $500-odd a ticket. You've got to be kidding me. So I had the tickets and... No, thank you. I'll be listening on my stereo at home.
1: 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This Halloween, Star FM will become a spectacular haunted house. 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

0: 92.1 Star FM, Madonna, Vogue. 4 o'clock news, sport and weather coming up next. After four, we'll find out if any more numbers were guessed correctly for the vault with Hobbsy. Of course, $500 on the line thanks to Hume Bank. Also, take a look back at what happened on this day after the news next on Star.
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0: 20 degrees in Melbourne, partly cloudy tomorrow, a top of 24. It's 4 o'clock. Good afternoon, I'm Jordan Tunbridge. A killer who shot his mate dead at Greenvale over a $535 debt before burning his body has been jailed for 13 and a half years. Robert Mantini must serve at least 9 years and 2 months for killing Adrian Romeo. The 61-year-old faces possible deportation to Italy upon his release. Premier Ben Carroll has been forced to defend his position on abortion after failing to appear for the major policy announcement. Health Minister Ingrid Stitt couldn't confirm whether all of caucus supported the decision, making the announcement this morning. The $30 million promise would see the government pay private providers to deliver medical and surgical abortions up to 16 weeks. Mr. Carroll insisting he supports the policy.
1: I'm a financially conservative Premier that's also socially progressive, and I will always stand up for women having choice.
0: Opposition leader Jess Wilson has vowed to chase down every dollar lost to fraudulent COVID business grants. The state's anti-corruption watchdog has found senior public servants deliberately covered up the loss of more than $285 million to about 9,000 ineligible businesses who applied for the cash. IBAC found senior officials at the former Department of Jobs, precincts and regions deliberately misled the relevant ministers. Ms. Wilson says it's yet another example of the government's inability to manage money.
2: I'm determined to chase down every single cent, to make sure that we find the money, to make sure that we are putting Victorian taxpayers' money back at the centre of every decision-making that we make as a government.
0: Victorian doctors will walk off the job for 12 hours next Wednesday, accusing the Carroll government of ignoring dangerous staff shortages and patient safety concerns. They'll rally outside Parliament, with emergency departments and intensive care units exempt from the strike. More than 39,000 jobs were lost over the past month, surprising analysts about the state of the economy. Latest data shows the unemployment rate increased to 4.7% in September. The opposition argues government policies are hurting business. Addressing Parliament, Prime Minister Anthony Albanese has defended Labor's economic record.
3: What we have sought to do each and every day is to prioritise employment growth, which is why on our watch, 1.3 million jobs have been created.
0: In finance, the All Ordinaries is down 26 points, the ASX 200 down 5, and one Australian dollar trading at 69.62 US cents. Updating sport, and Carlton's Lachie Cowan is expected to be banned for 2 matches after an incident at a house party last Saturday night. He suffered a seizure after a house party hosted by teammate Will Hayward required medical treatment. West Coast is monitoring former Collingwood forward Bobby Hill as he eyes a return to the AFL. Hill didn't play a game for Collingwood this season due to personal reasons and has since parted ways with the Pies. 3RW Football's Rory Sloan has told Footy Fix the Eagles will need to sit down with Hill to see where he's at.
4: I don't know in depth of what he's been through and what is going on, but it's obviously been through a bit over the last season. So you'd want to sit down with Bobby and make sure he's in the right headspace. Can he stand up to the pressures that AFL brings? Certainly worth a chat anyway for what he brings and compliment some of those big boys up forward that they've got already.
0: And the Rugby League World Cup kicks off tonight with Australia hosting New Zealand in Sydney. The 18-game 10-nation tournament sees games in New South Wales, Queensland, Western Australia, PNG and Christchurch. That's the latest news and sport.
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8: Kylie King with your local news headlines. The original Beechworth Bakery is celebrating a birthday. Managing Director Marty Mattisoni says 42 years in business, including expansion, is something to be proud of. Yarrawonga residents are taking action against what they call excessive local fuel prices. Member for Ovens Valley, Tim McCurdy, has thanked locals for backing a new campaign to bring prices into line with surrounding towns. The Yarrawonga Fuel Action Group will meet early next month. A reminder, Mental Health Month is being recognised throughout October with the theme Together We Thrive. And in sport, it's round two of the Wangaratta and District Cricket Association's Premier A-grade competition this weekend. That's the latest news and sport.
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12: Your four-day forecast for the northeast and border, partly cloudy with light winds for the rest of your afternoon and evening, down to a low of 6 degrees overnight before a partly cloudy day tomorrow, light winds in a top of 23. For Saturday, sunny, light winds in 24, and for Sunday, sunny, light winds in a top of 25 degrees.
13: Right now it's 19 degrees.

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This afternoon from 5, Federation Community Expo is on. 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

Today, Sandy had a go at cracking the code in the vaults. 3506 was the code she guessed. Unfortunately, not correct, but two of the numbers are correct. You can have a go at unlocking the vault tomorrow. $500 could be all yours thanks to Hume Bank. And just for having a go, a ticket to the Wang Cinema. 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

0: across the northeast, 92.1 Star FM. Nader with you for the drive home, and time to take a look back at what happened on this day. Let's start with a sad day in 1970 in Melbourne, where 35 construction workers were killed and 18 were injured when the Westgate Bridge collapsed.
1: The span which collapsed was a steel and concrete section nearly 400 feet long. It weighed several hundred tons. The span toppled after two columns, each 150 feet high, gave way. There was a series of explosions as the span collapsed.
0: This was Australia's worst ever industrial accident. Many of those killed were on a lunch break underneath the structure when it fell. On this day in 2017, actress Alyssa Milano tweeted, "If you've been sexually harassed or assaulted, write me too." This prompted a flood of replies across Facebook, Instagram and Twitter and led to the beginning of the Me Too movement. There was outrage in 1999 when the South Sydney Rabbitohs were dropped from the NRL competition. The move was even raised in federal parliament by a young MP named Anthony Albanese.
2: "Last Saturday evening, I gathered with 1,750 others at the largest function ever held at the Sydney Convention Centre, the Save Our South Dinner. Like the 50,000 who marched from Redfern to Sydney Town Hall, it was a gathering of true believers."
0: After several court battles, the Rabbitohs returned to the rugby league in 2002. And that's what happened on this day.
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14: 20 degrees in Melbourne, partly cloudy tomorrow, top of 24. It's 5 o'clock. Good afternoon, I'm Jordan Tunbridge. Premier Ben Carroll says he expects his public servants to give frank and fearless advice after senior bureaucrats deliberately covered up millions lost in COVID grants. Stephanie Wacklewick reports.
15: More than 9,000 businesses managed to pocket more than $285 million in COVID grants.

0: despite not having traded for up to 3 years. The Premier saying the first he learned about it was yesterday.
1: Disappointed. I was surprised. I want them always to feel that their job is to provide frank and fearless advice.
0: IBAC has found bosses at the former Department of Jobs precincts and regions ordered that the numbers be erased from a draft financial report while further steps were taken to prevent former Minister Martin Pakula from finding out. Mr Carroll, who was the incoming minister, also received misleading information. The Premier couldn't say whether those bureaucrats are still in the public service or whether there was any way of recovering all of the money. Opposition leader Jess Wilson says she's not surprised.
2: More evidence that corruption is rife.
0: Stephanie Wacklowick, State Parliament, Melbourne.
3: A remorseless killer who shot dead his mate over a $535 debt before burning his body has been sentenced to 13 and a half years in jail. Robert Mantini had pleaded guilty to homicide by firearm, claiming he accidentally fatally shot Adrian Romeo in the back. The 61-year-old will likely face deportation to Italy upon his release. Year 12 economics students at Over Newton Anglican Community College in Keilor face uncertainty over their ATARs. It comes after assessments were lost in the mail on the way to an injured teacher for marking. Real Schools member Simon Dewar tells Jackie Felgate what happens next.
4: So what we're talking about is some school-assessed coursework that actually contributes to the overall mark. It sounds really significant, and yes, it is a real headache, but it's actually not the end of the world. The school working with VCAA would be able to get a derived score to be able to make sure that they, on balance, can give something that's fair and reasonable in that situation.
3: Victoria would become the first state to offer free abortion care if the Carroll government is re-elected in November. Under the $30 million pledge, the government would pay private providers to deliver medical and surgical abortions up to 16 weeks. Well, after sitting empty for more than 5 years, the Melbourne Star observation wheel in Docklands is back in business. It's taking passengers again after an $11 million makeover. This lady enjoyed the ride.
5: It's spectacular and it's such a beautiful morning as well. The sun is shining, everything's looking gorgeous, Melbourne's looking beautiful. It's an icon of Melbourne, so fantastic that it's up and running again.
3: In finance, the All Ordinaries closed down 28 points. The ASX 200 down 8. One Australian dollar trading at 69.62 US cents. Updating sport, and the AFL will reportedly suspend Carlton's Lachie Cowan for 2 matches after an incident last weekend that left him in hospital. The 21-year-old suffered a seizure after a house party hosted by teammate Will Haywood in South Yarra. Haywood, who is not expected to be suspended, admitted himself to hospital separately after suffering a cut to his head in a fall in the bathroom. West Coast and St Kilda are both reportedly monitoring Collingwood Premiership player Bobby Hill as he looks to make a return to the AFL. The Saints have also not shut the door on making a play for Jake Stringer, who left GWS in August and wants to play for a fourth AFL club. Former Demons captain Jack Viney says he is confident he has plenty of good football left in him on the back of his trade to the Eagles. Retired Richmond Premiership player Nathan Broad has been appointed a development coach at Fremantle. And Liverpool has recovered from a Premier League loss earlier this week to stun LASK 6-3 in the Champions League. That's the latest news and sport.
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9: Kylie King with your local news headlines. More details have come to light in court following a high-priority police search in Wangaratta. Brendan Stevens faces 15 charges following a domestic home invasion in Higgins Street. After allegedly breaking into a property and making severe threats, a police manhunt concluded the following day with his arrest in a nearby residential shed. Corowa will host the Federation Community Expo tonight. The Twilight event brings together more than 70 regional sporting and service groups to showcase local activities. In sport, Tarawinji has confirmed a significant signing ahead of the Ovens and King footy season. Former AFL forward Angus Monfries will join in a playing and development capacity. That's your latest news and sport.
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11: Your four-day forecast for the northeast and border. Partly cloudy with light winds for the rest of your afternoon and evening. Down to a low of 6 degrees overnight before a partly cloudy day tomorrow. Light winds in a top of 23. For Saturday, sunny, light winds in 24. And for Sunday, sunny, light winds in a top of 25 degrees.
12: Currently, it's 20 degrees.

Miley Cyrus on 92.1 Star FM. And Hobbsy back for breakfast tomorrow from 6. Today he was chatting about Northeast Wind Sports Club. They're holding a tri-sailing weekend this weekend, Saturday and Sunday. It starts at 9 a.m. and there you can go and find out all about land sailing on their blow carts. Now, I've seen this one before. I think they do it up in Cable Beach in Broome. I think I might have seen it before, but basically, I'm pretty sure it's sort of sails on like little carts with wheels. It sounds like a lot of fun. So if you want to check it out, you can head along to the event happening this Saturday and Sunday if you want to get more details. The Northeast Wind Sports Club have them, and you can jump on our website too, star921.com.au.

92.1 Star FM. Well, great weather coming this weekend. And there's a whole bunch of events where it's going to be perfect for the Killer Car Club. They've got this show and shine on tonight, actually. It's already kicked off. So a barbecue on. If you want to check it out, you can head down to the Wang Showgrounds and enjoy that one. Also, there's a model train show in Benalla this weekend for Seniors Week at the Benalla Town Hall. Entry is by gold coin donation. Now, a mate of mine actually sent me a video of a model train setup. I'm not even sure where it was, but this thing was so intricate. And it was absolutely astounding. Even if you're not sort of a, you know, I don't even know what they call people who are into model trains. But if you just out of interest, if you want to check along, I mean, kids would probably find it interesting too. Head along to the Benalla Hall this weekend for the model train show. So many events happening across the northeast, and you can let us know all the details if you're having one. Go to star921.com.au.

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0: Robert Palmer, Simply Irresistible, 92.1 Star FM, Nader with you this afternoon. And a couple of commercials on our station here at Star FM have caught my ear. And I just want to play them with you, play them for you, I should say, and see if you can pick what I've been picking. And something about this is grating on me. Just have a listen here.
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0: No. New? No. New. 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

see ya. Hold tight. Oh, you'll have to hold tight until I'm back tomorrow from 2. It is Friday tomorrow, and that's great news. We'll do a little bit of a look ahead to the weekend. So many great events happening across the Northeast. Hobbsy's in tomorrow from 6 as well. He's giving you the chance at $500 with the Vault. 3506 was the code that Sandy tried today. 2 of those numbers are correct. 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
10: 20 degrees in Melbourne, partly cloudy tomorrow, top of 24. It's 6 o'clock. Good evening. I'm Alex Riddell. A 61-year-old man faces deportation to Italy after being jailed for killing his friend over a $535 debt. Robert Mantini will spend at least 9 years and 2 months behind bars after shooting dead Adrian Romeo. The victim's burnt-out remains were discovered at a property in 2024. Victoria's doctors are planning a 12-hour strike over paying conditions. Kiara Parker has more.
11: Frustrated Victorian doctors are set to strike next week, fed up with the Carroll government ignoring their concerns around understaffing and unsafe working conditions they say is threatening patient safety. Doctors argue the system is at breaking point and will walk off the job from 7am to 7pm on Wednesday and rally outside Parliament. emergency departments and intensive care units

0: will be excluded from strike action, but some outpatient appointments and planned surgery will have to be cancelled. Union members have been locked in wage negotiations with the state government for more than a year, rejecting the Carroll government's last-ditch attempt to end industrial action ahead of the election. Kiara Parker, Melbourne.
1: Premier Ben Carroll says he has always tried to bring out the best in the public service after senior officials were found to have deliberately covered up millions in COVID grant losses. It comes after IBAC found senior public servants knew more than $285 million had been lost to around 9,000 eligible businesses who applied for the grants. Mr. Carroll says he first learnt about it yesterday.
2: I was surprised. I've always acted, I think, very professionally and always tried to bring out the best in our public service. I've worked in the Department of Justice. I've been a public servant myself, and I value our public service, and I want them always to feel, with me or any of my ministers, that their job is to provide frank and fearless advice.
1: Opposition leader Jess Wilson has branded the Premier a coward for failing to personally announce a $30 million pledge to make abortions free up to 16 weeks. The plan could save patients up to $1,500, but Ms. Wilson accused Labor of playing politics with women's reproductive rights.
3: We are seeing an end-of-days government, a desperate government, and I think that Ben Carroll should be ashamed of himself. To stand up and to play political football with women's reproductive rights is disgusting. He is a coward for not standing up today to back in his own policy.
1: The CFA's new boss has welcomed an Auditor-General's report exposing a staggering $1.5 billion funding shortfall across Victoria's fire services. Chief Officer Gary Cook, who only started in the role this week, says the report has highlighted the ageing fleet with some fire trucks dating back to 1989.
4: Thank Vago and welcome the report. We'll continue to work with our fleet team and with government and within the funding envelope that we've got to get our frontline fire trucks, you know, and bring that age profile down in the years to come. We've welcomed some of the commitments that have already been made.
1: In finance, the All Ords down 28 points, the ASX 200 closed down 8, and one Australian dollar trading at 69.62 US cents. Updating sport, West Coast is not ruling out signing Norm Smith medal winner Bobby Hill as a supplementary player during pre-season. 3AW's Rory Sloan has told Footy Fix West Coast would need to do their due diligence.
5: You'd want to sit down with Bobby and make sure he's in the right headspace to, one, to be able to tackle a full pre-season and make sure if you're all in, you're all in and you commit to the footy club. But two, can he stand up to the pressures that AFL brings? Certainly worth a chat anyway for what he brings.
1: And the AFL is set to hand down two match ban to Lachie Cowan after an incident at a house party last Saturday night. The Herald Sun reports teammate Will Hayward will escape a ban. That's the latest news in sport.
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9: Your four-day forecast for the northeast and border, staying partly cloudy overnight tonight to end your Thursday with a low of 5 degrees. Tomorrow, Friday, partly cloudy as well, light winds with a top of 23 degrees. Then heading into a great weekend with Saturday, mostly sunny, light winds and a top of 24 degrees. And Sunday, sunny, light winds with a top of 25. Right now, it's 20 degrees.
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0: It's creepy, it's kooky, but most of all, spooky. 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
5: Good evening, I'm Janelle Wells. The Greens have launched an investigation into allegations a party member behaved badly towards women. Federal politics reporter Nelson Scott.
6: Seven Greens members have written a letter demanding an inquiry into allegations of inappropriate behaviour towards women by Senator Jordan Steele John. The document outlines multiple claims spanning nearly a decade, detailing how women were cautioned against being left alone with him. Senator Steele John strongly denies the accusations, but has stepped down from the party and referred the matter to the Western Australian Greens for an independent review. Federal leader David Shoebridge has confirmed the matter is being looked into, claiming he was only made aware of it this week. Nelson Scott, Canberra.
5: Australia's jobless rate has risen to a five-year high of 4.7%. Data shows just over 39,000 jobs were lost in September, all part-time. Businesses are cutting hours, with a reduction in the number of people actively looking for work. The opposition's Tim Wilson says the federal government must accept responsibility.
7: The government, while they sit in their ivory towers, are completely disconnected from the human impacts of what Australians are experiencing, where they're not sure whether they can afford to go to the supermarket. They're not sure if they can afford to pay the rent, and they're not sure whether they can afford the roof over their head.
5: The federal government has reintroduced legislation to wind back the private health rebate for over 65s. Labor claims the measure will save $3 billion that can be used to fund aged care. The opposition and Greens won't back the bill, saying it will put further pressure on the public hospital system. The consumer watchdog is taking Kmart to court over claims it sold millions of units of cosmetic nail glue and button battery.

0: launches without safety warnings. The retailer allegedly received reports about the nail glue causing skin burns. The ACCC's Catriona Lowe says thousands of battery-powered watches were sold without being tested.
1: Tragically, young children in Australia have died from ingesting button batteries, and the mandatory standard was introduced to both increase the safety of products that contain button batteries and also to provide consumers with warning.
0: At least 18 students and a teacher have died after a school roof collapsed in Pakistan. Around 40 others are injured and some are still trapped. Back home, doctors in Victoria's public hospitals will walk off the job for 12 hours next Wednesday over pay and conditions. And a 62-year-old post office manager is one of three Sydney men charged with importing illegal tobacco and vapes into Australia. Checking sport, the Kiwis entered tonight's World Cup opener against Australia, brimming with confidence. Headlining New Zealand's attack is Newcastle superstar Kalyn Ponga, making his international debut for the Kiwis at fullback. Coach Stacey Jones says they aren't underestimating their cross-Tasman rivals.
2: They're a very good team, a world-class team, their players that they've got. You know, the team that comes out on top is the team that's probably going to do the little things. There's no secret, you know, about rugby league that, you know, you defend well and you run hard with the footy, you generally come out on top.
0: The Wallaroos have named a boosted 23 for their Global Series clash with Scotland at Accor Stadium. Winger Mayor Stewart returns to the starting side. In the Champions League, PSG beat Manchester City 4-2. In the NBA preseason, Pelicans beat the Mavericks, Spurs were too good for the Suns, and the Bulls beat the Bucks. That's news and sport.
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6: Your four-day forecast for the northeast and border, staying partly cloudy overnight tonight to end your Thursday with a low of 5 degrees. Tomorrow, Friday, partly cloudy as well, light winds with a top of 23 degrees, then heading into a great weekend with Saturday, mostly sunny, light winds and a top of 24 degrees, and Sunday, sunny, light winds with a top of 25. Right now, it's 18 degrees.

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6: Good evening, I'm Jamel Wells. Analysts say the Reserve Bank has a tough decision to make about another interest rate rise. Data shows Australia's unemployment rate has risen to 4.7%, its highest in 5 years. Just over 39,000 jobs were lost in the past month. SEEK economist Blair Chapman has told Money News a rate rise soon is likely.
7: I think it makes it a little bit more line ball, but I still think on the margin they're likely to increase rates. And I think that is because they're focused on inflation at the moment. We heard before the last meeting and we've heard since that they're really concerned that inflation's not going to get back to their target for quite some time. And so that's their focus at the moment.
6: The Prime Minister says cutting the private health rebate for over 65s is the best way to support Australia's ageing population. The government has reintroduced its bill after it was voted down on Wednesday. The legislation lacks a clear path through the Senate, but the Greens might back it if pensioners are exempt. Anthony Albanese has told Parliament the bill is critical to fund aged care.
8: We have an ageing of the population. We will need more resources to go into aged care, and we have a view that you have to find some of that money through sensible reform, which is what this is.
6: Calls are growing for an independent body to respond to cases of sexual assault and abuse in the military. An ADF member has been identified as a person of interest after a video recording device was found in the bathroom of a ship docked in Queensland. The issue has been raised in federal parliament by independent senator and veteran Jackie Lambie. She says defence doesn't appear to have learned any lessons from the past.
9: I have to ask, my goodness, what are you teaching them at recruit school that they think that's acceptable behaviour to be putting cameras up in women's areas when they're taking their clothes off? Enough is enough. What defence has failed on is it's failed on its legal system, and therefore I'm asking for an independent body to sit outside defence.
6: Police say a gun failed to go off during an attempted gangland hit in Sydney's southwest. A gunman tried to shoot a 44-year-old man and his 15-year-old daughter near a Fairfield West school in June. A 19-year-old man has been charged with coordinating the attack. A Victorian man who fatally shot a friend over a $500 debt before desecrating his body has been jailed for up to 13 and a half years. Robert Mantini shot Adrian Romeo, whose remains were found in 2024. And archaeologists believe they've found the world's oldest shipwreck off the coast of Turkey. The ship is thought to be 4,700 years old. Checking sport, tonight's Rugby League World Cup opener is sold out at Allianz Stadium.

0: Reece Walsh is lining up for Australia against Kalyn Ponga, who'll make his Kiwis debut. Test coach Andrew McDonald is holding out hope Cameron Green will play in the series against South Africa. The second of three tests starts Sunday, with Green racing the clock to recover from a side strain. McDonald admits Green is unlikely to bowl if named.
1: Cam hasn't started batting yet, so he's done some physical. You may have seen that during the lunch break and that. So he started running. He's progressing well, and as I said before the first test match, we're confident that he can play a part in this series at some point. So he's got a few things to go through in the next sort of 3 to 4 days.
0: West Coast is monitoring former Collingwood forward Bobby Hill as he eyes a return to the AFL. In the NRL, Parramatta prop Junior Barlow has signed a contract extension until the end of next year. That's news and sport.
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5: Your 4-day forecast for the northeast and border, staying partly cloudy overnight tonight to end your Thursday with a low of 5 degrees. Tomorrow, Friday, partly cloudy as well, light winds with a top of 23 degrees. Then heading into a great weekend with Saturday, mostly sunny, light winds and a top of 24 degrees. And Sunday, sunny, light winds with a top of 25. Currently, it's 17 degrees.

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2: I measured the rain.
1: Oh, how much did we get, Bill?
2: Oh, mate, 1.5.
1: Is that all?
2: Yeah. It's a bit cloudy here this morning, but you said it's not going to rain, so I believe you.
1: Oh, well, you

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5: Good
3: News.
5: Good evening, I'm Jamel Wills. Economists have been surprised by the latest job numbers that show unemployment at a five-year high. Federal Politics editor Michael Packey.
6: The Bureau of Statistics has released unemployment data for September, showing the jobless rate has climbed to 4.7%. Just over 39,000 jobs have been lost over the month, all of them part-time. The opposition's Jane Hume argues the result is worse than expected.
7: 4.7% has taken economists by surprise, but it's Australians that are going to pay the price.
6: Prime Minister Anthony Albanese defended the government's record during question time.
8: On our watch, 1.3 million jobs have been created. Yeah.
6: The Reserve Bank is being urged to hold off raising interest rates again when the board meets next month. Michael Packey, Canberra.
5: Independent Senator Jackie Lambie is demanding more answers from Defence over the handling of a recording device found on a Navy ship. The device, understood to have been in a female-only cabin, was detected while the vessel was docked in Cairns. The ADF says the incident has been referred to the Joint Military Police Unit. An ADF member has been identified as a person of interest. The Greens say there will be a fair, independent and timely investigation into one of their senators. Jordan Steele-John is being accused of inappropriate behaviour towards women. The West Australian senator has taken leave from federal parliament. Greens leader David Shoebridge says the matter is being looked into.
9: Now, when serious matters are being raised, Senator Steele-John is entitled to that process, as is the substance of the matters of the complaint, entitled to a process that is fair, that is independent, and that is timely.
5: A driver who ploughed through a shopping centre in Melbourne's north in a stolen car has been jailed for almost 5 years. The 28-year-old was driving under the influence of drugs when he reversed into a police car, forcing shoppers to flee. A New South Wales Central Coast egg farm is being investigated for animal cruelty, with chickens at the site being put down. Agriculture Minister Tara Moriarty says there are concerns about Mountain Pride Farms. She says an investigation will determine if there are food safety or biosecurity concerns. Researchers hope a hidden immune defence might help treat lung cancer. A study at the Walter and Eliza Hall Institute has found an immune cell that can recognise and kill small cell lung cancer. Dr. Jin Ang says it could be used to enhance existing therapies.
10: We're hoping that by potentially repurposing existing treatments, we could then unlock the therapeutic toolkit so that more patients can benefit from these therapies.
5: Checking sport, Australia and New Zealand are 10-all at half-time in the Rugby League World Cup opener in Sydney. The Kiwis in control early on, with Casey McLean crossing for a try in the fourth minute. The Kangaroos

0: responded with tries from Jack Bostock and Tom Trbojevic. The AFL will reportedly suspend Carlton's Lachie Cowan for 2 matches after an incident last weekend that left him in hospital. The 21-year-old had a seizure after a house party hosted by teammate Will Hayward. Former Demons captain Jack Viney says he's confident he has plenty of good football left in him on the back of his trade to the Eagles. Retired Richmond Premiership player Nathan Broad has been appointed a development coach at Fremantle. That's the latest news and sport.
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4: Your four-day forecast for the northeast and border, staying partly cloudy overnight tonight to end your Thursday with a low of 5 degrees. Tomorrow, Friday, partly cloudy as well, light winds with a top of 23 degrees. Then heading into a great weekend with Saturday, mostly sunny, light winds and a top of 24 degrees. And Sunday, sunny, light winds with a top of 25. Right now, it's 14 degrees.
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4: Good evening, I'm Jamel Wills. The Greens have launched an investigation into allegations a party member behaved badly towards women. Federal politics reporter Nelson Scott.
5: Seven Greens members have written a letter demanding an inquiry into allegations of inappropriate behaviour towards women by Senator Jordan Steele John. The document outlines multiple claims spanning nearly a decade, detailing how women were cautioned against being left alone with him. Senator Steele John strongly denies the accusations, but has stepped down from the party and referred the matter to the Western Australian Greens for an independent review. Federal leader David Shoebridge has confirmed the matter is being looked into, claiming he was only made aware of it this week. Nelson Scott, Canberra.
4: Australia's jobless rate has risen to a five-year high of 4.7%. Data shows just over 39,000 jobs were lost in September, all part-time. Businesses are cutting hours, with a reduction in the number of people actively looking for work. The opposition's Tim Wilson says the federal government must accept responsibility.
6: The government, while they sit in their ivory towers, are completely disconnected from the human impacts of what Australians are experiencing, where they're not sure whether they can afford to go to the supermarket, they're not sure if they can afford to pay the rent, and they're not sure whether they can afford the roof over their head.
4: The federal government has reintroduced legislation to wind back the private health rebate for over 65s. Labor claims the measure will save $3 billion that can be used to fund aged care. The opposition and Greens won't back the bill, arguing it will put further pressure on the public hospital system. The government believes it can negotiate with the Greens to get its digital duty of care legislation passed before Christmas. The bill would give social media users the right to opt out of algorithms that determine their social media feed. The opposition says the legislation is flawed and may curtail freedom of speech. The consumer watchdog is taking Kmart to court over claims it sold millions of units of cosmetic nail glue and button battery watches without safety warnings. The retailer allegedly received reports about the nail glue causing skin burns. The ACCC's Catriona Lowe says thousands of battery-powered watches were sold without being tested.
7: Tragically, young children in Australia have died from ingesting button batteries, and the mandatory standard was introduced to both increase the safety of products that contain button batteries and also to provide consumers with warning.
4: Doctors in Victoria's public hospitals will walk off the job for 12 hours next Wednesday over pay and conditions. New South Wales Central Coast egg producer Mountain Pride Farms is being investigated for animal cruelty, and police believe a series of grass fires near Rockhampton in Queensland have been deliberately lit. Checking sport, Australia has survived a scare to win the Rugby League World Cup opener in Sydney, 24-22. The Kangaroos able to overcome a defiant New Zealand side, scoring the winner with just 5 minutes on the clock. Jack Bostock scoring a hat-trick for Australia on his debut. The Wallabies merry-go-round at fly half is set to continue this weekend. An injury to Ben Donaldson has forced Declan Meredith to start. Harry McLaughlin Phillips will debut off the bench. The Wallaroos have named a boosted 23 for their global series clash with Scotland at Accor Stadium. In the Champions League, PSG beat Manchester City 4-2. That's news and sport.
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3: Your four-day forecast for the northeast and border, staying partly cloudy overnight tonight to end your Thursday with a low of 5 degrees. Tomorrow, Friday, partly cloudy as well, light winds with a top of 23 degrees. Then heading into a great weekend with Saturday, mostly sunny, light winds and a top of 24 degrees. And Sunday, sunny, light winds with a top of 25. Right now, it's 12 degrees.
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2: Good evening, I'm Jamel Wells. The Prime Minister says cutting the private health rebate for over 65s is the best way to support Australia's ageing population. The government has reintroduced its bill after it was voted down on Wednesday. The legislation lacks a clear path through the Senate, but the Greens might back it if pensioners are exempt. Anthony Albanese has told Parliament the bill is critical to fund aged care.
3: We have an ageing of the population. We will need more resources to go into aged care, and we have a view that you have to find some of that money through sensible reform, which is what this is.
2: Calls are growing for an independent body to respond to cases of sexual assault and abuse in the military. An ADF member has been identified as a person of interest after a video recording device was found in the bathroom of a ship docked in Queensland. The issue has been raised in Parliament by independent senator and veteran Jackie Lambie. She says Defence doesn't appear to have learned any lessons from the past.
4: I have to ask, my goodness, what are you teaching them at recruit school that they think that's acceptable behaviour? To be putting cameras up in women's areas when they're taking their clothes off. Enough is enough. What Defence has failed on is it's failed on its legal system, and therefore I'm asking for an independent body to sit outside Defence.
2: Analysts say the Reserve Bank has a tough decision to make about another interest rate rise. Data shows Australia's unemployment rate has risen to 4.7%, its highest in 5 years. Just over 39,000 jobs were lost in the past month. SEEK economist Blair Chapman says a rate rise soon is likely.
5: I think it makes it a little bit more line ball, but I still think on the margin they're likely to increase rates. And I think that is because they're focused on inflation at the moment. We heard before the last meeting, and we've heard since, that they're really concerned that inflation's not going to get back to their target for quite some time, and so that's their focus at the moment.
2: The death toll after a roof collapsed in a school in Pakistan has risen to 34. At least 19 people are injured. The owner of the school has been arrested with an investigation into the structure of the building. Back home, a 43-year-old Perth woman has been charged with poisoning her work colleague's curry with snail pellets. A driver who ploughed through a shopping centre in Melbourne in a stolen car has been jailed for almost 5 years. And chickens are being put down on New South Wales-based Mountain Pride Farms, which is being investigated for animal cruelty. Checking sport, there's been a thrilling start to the Rugby League World Cup. Andrew Lucas reports.
6: Australia has survived an almighty scare to beat New Zealand 24-22 in front of over 41,000 fans at Allianz Stadium. Jack Bostock scored a hat-trick and set up another in a stunning test debut. Both sides went try for try for most of the match, but Bostock's third with less than five to go was the difference. Mitchell Moses suffered a calf injury for the home side, while Kalen Ponga succumbed to a suspected broken arm late. Andrew Lucas, Sydney.
2: Test coach Andrew McDonald is holding out hope Cameron Green will play in the series against South Africa. The second of three tests starts on Sunday, with Green racing the clock to recover from a side strain. West Coast is monitoring former Collingwood forward Bobby Hill as he eyes a return to the AFL. He didn't play a game for Collingwood this season due to personal reasons. In the NRL, Parramatta prop Junior Barlow has signed a contract extension until the end of next year, and Australia's opened its Track Cycling World Championships campaign with a silver medal. That's news and sport.
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9: Your four-day forecast for the northeast and border, staying partly cloudy overnight tonight to end your Thursday with a low of 5 degrees. Tomorrow, Friday, partly cloudy as well, light winds with a top of 23 degrees. Then heading into a great weekend with Saturday, mostly sunny, light winds and a top of 24 degrees. And Sunday, sunny, light winds with a top of 25. Right now, it's 10 degrees.
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0: 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A station that's 100% for the northeastern border. 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
8: Hello, I'm Jack Fenwick. Economists have been surprised by the latest job numbers, which show unemployment is now at a five-year high. Federal Politics Editor Michael Packey.
9: The Bureau of Statistics has released unemployment data for September,

0: has taken economists by surprise, but it's Australians that are going to pay the price.
1: Prime Minister Anthony Albanese defended the government's record during question time.
2: On our watch, 1.3 million jobs have been created. Yeah.
1: The Reserve Bank is being urged to hold off raising interest rates again when the board meets next month. Michael Packey, Canberra.
3: Independent Senator Jackie Lambie is demanding more answers from Defence over the handling of a recording device found on a Navy ship. The device, understood to have been in a female-only cabin, was detected while the vessel was docked in Cairns. The ADF says the incident has been referred to the Joint Military Police Unit. An ADF member has been identified as a person of interest. WA Attorney General Tony Booty has announced he's directed the coroner to undertake a coronial inquest into the deaths of three children in Port Hedland 4 years ago. Margaret Hawke is serving a life sentence for killing her daughter and two sons in the north of the state. The children's grandmother has been leading calls for a fresh inquest into their deaths, saying she'd warned authorities the children were in danger. Dr. Booty says he came to the decision as quickly as he could within the parameters available to him.
4: I have acted in the manner that I was able to do based on the advice, based on when I received the documentation, and now I have directed the coroner to conduct the inquest.
3: A Victorian man who shot dead his maid over a $535 debt before desecrating his body has been sentenced to 13 and a half years jail. Robert Mantini, who pleaded guilty to homicide by firearm, claiming he fatally shot Adrian Romeo by unintentionally discharging a shotgun into his back, must spend at least 9 years and 2 months in prison. The victim's burnt remains were found on a farming property in 2024. The 61-year-old will likely face deportation to Italy on his release. A New South Wales Central Coast egg farm is being investigated for animal cruelty, with chickens at the site being put down. New South Wales Agriculture Minister Tara Moriarty says there are concerns about Mountain Pride Farms. She says an investigation will determine if there are food safety or biosecurity concerns. Checking sport now, and Australia has beaten New Zealand in the Rugby League World Cup opener. The Kiwis bringing the fight to the Kangaroos, with Australia scoring in the last 5 minutes to secure a 24-22 point win. Kangaroo Reece Walsh, who enjoyed a strong game, says his spot in the squad isn't guaranteed.
5: You know, I'm going to take a lot out of tonight's game. I feel like I'm just really grateful. Just because we got that win tonight doesn't mean any spot, you know, cemented. So, like Teddy said, everyone's going to get an opportunity to represent their country.
3: That audio, thanks to Seven. West Coast and St Kilda are both reportedly monitoring Collingwood Premiership player Bobby Hill as he looks to make a return to the AFL. The Saints have also not shut the door on making a play for Jake Stringer, who left GWS in August and wants to play for a fourth AFL club. Meanwhile, retired Premiership Richmond player Nathan Broad has been appointed a development coach at Fremantle. That's the latest news and sport.
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8: Your 4-day forecast for the northeast and border, a partly cloudy Friday today with light winds. Tomorrow, heading into the weekend, Saturday looking mostly sunny with light winds and a top of 24 degrees. Sunday sunny with light winds and a top of 25 degrees. And on Monday sunny, light winds with a top of 26. Today, a top of 23 degrees for Wangaratta, Albury-Wodonga, Benalla and Rutherglen. Currently, it's 9 degrees.

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7: Hello, I'm Jack Fenwick. The Greens have launched an investigation into allegations one of their parliamentarians behaved badly toward women. Federal politics reporter Nelson Scott.
8: 7 Greens members have written a letter demanding an inquiry into allegations of inappropriate behaviour towards women by Senator Jordan Steele John. The document outlines multiple claims spanning nearly a decade, detailing how women were cautioned against being left alone with him. Senator Steele John strongly denies the accusations, but has stepped down from the party and referred the matter to the Western Australian Greens for an independent review. Federal leader David Shoebridge has confirmed the matter is being looked into, claiming he was only made aware of it this week. Nelson Scott, Canberra.
7: Australia's jobless rate has risen to a 5-year high of 4.7%. New data shows just over 39,000 jobs were lost in September, all of them part-time. It also reveals businesses are cutting down on hours and there's been a reduction

0: whether they can afford to go to the supermarket. They're not sure if they can afford to pay the rent, and they're not sure whether they can afford the roof over their head.
1: The WA government has ordered an inquest into the murders of three children by their mother in the state's north 4 years ago. Margaret Hawke killed her three children aged 10, 7 and 4 months, despite their grandmother reportedly previously warning the Department of Child Protection they were in danger. The government had for weeks claimed they could not overturn a decision made last year to not hold a probe, but that changed on Thursday. Shadow Attorney General Nick Goran says the government needs to hang its head in shame.
2: It's a national disgrace. That's why there's been national headlines, and the eyes of Australia have been boring into Western Australia, much to our shame. It didn't need to be like this.
1: One Nation MP Barnaby Joyce is accusing the New South Wales and federal government of a cover-up after the discovery of fire ants. Last month, the nest was found at a logistics factory in Sydney's Inner West. The government says the ants have been eradicated and others have not been detected, but Mr Joyce says he's not sure about that.
3: Why won't they answer the question which I asked them very succinctly today? How long has this nest been there for? They give this word salad of everything subsequent to that. They're covering things up, ladies and gentlemen, and there is a big worry.
1: After sitting empty for more than 5 years, the Melbourne Star Observation Wheel in Docklands is back in business, taking passengers again after an $11 million makeover. Checking sport now, and Kangaroo Cam Munster has praised the efforts of debutant Jack Bostock following their Rugby League World Cup opening win over New Zealand. Bostock claimed Man of the Match honours, scoring a hat-trick in Australia's 24-22 point win. Munster has told Seven Bostock is an unbelievable talent who will have a great tournament.
4: Yeah, he's a special talent. He's such a good kid. So the NRL's got a great winger, and hopefully, you know, we can keep him. So he's great in the air, and looking forward to the tournament, and hopefully we can get him some more tries.
1: West Coast is monitoring former Collingwood forward Bobby Hill as he eyes a return to the AFL. Hill didn't play a game for Collingwood this season due to personal reasons and has since parted ways with the club. 3AW's Rory Sloan says the Eagles will need to sit down with Hill to see where he's at.
5: I don't know in depth of what he's been through and what is going on, but it's obviously been through a bit over the last season. So you'd want to sit down with Bobby and make sure he's in the right headspace.
1: That's the latest news and sport.
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8: Your 4-day forecast for the northeast and border: a partly cloudy Friday today with light winds. Tomorrow, heading into the weekend, Saturday looking mostly sunny with light winds and a top of 24 degrees. Sunday sunny with light winds and a top of 25 degrees. And on Monday sunny, light winds with a top of 26. Today a top of 23 degrees for Wangaratta, Albury-Wodonga, Benalla and Rutherglen. Currently it's 7 degrees.

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5: Hello, I'm Jack Spenning. More than 39,000 jobs were lost over the past month, surprising analysts about the state of the economy. Latest data shows the unemployment rate increased to 4.7% in September. The opposition argues government policies are hurting business. Addressing Parliament, Prime Minister Anthony Albanese has defended Labor's economic record.
6: What we have sought to do each and every day is to prioritise employment growth, which is why on our watch 1.3 million jobs have been created.
5: WA's Attorney General has bowed to pressure and ordered the state coroner to hold an inquest into the deaths of 3 children in Port Hedland 4 years ago. Jake Batrick explains.
7: Margaret Hawke was sentenced to life in prison for the 2022 murders of her children aged 10, 7 and 4 months. The children's grandmother, Dorothy Papertalk, has been calling for the inquest, saying she'd asked to become the children's permanent carer in the lead-up to their death and had warned authorities they were in danger. Attorney General Tony Booty says he's now satisfied that there is new evidence and circumstances not considered by former coroner Philip Urquhart, who last year decided not to conduct an inquest. Dr. Booty won't reveal details of the new evidence. Jake Batrick, Perth.
5: The federal Greens leader maintains he only learned of allegations against one of his senators this week. Jordan Steele John is taking leave from Parliament following accusations he behaved inappropriately toward women. The young Greens are understood to have raised concerns about Senator Steele John's conduct nearly a decade ago, but David Shoebridge insists he acted as soon as he was made aware

0: Old Sydney teenager has been charged with orchestrating a botched gangland hit after the man's gun jammed twice while trying to shoot a father and his 15-year-old daughter outside a school. Police allege the teenager coordinated the plot and tracked the pair with a GPS device on their car on behalf of an offshore crime syndicate, targeting them solely due to being related to a Sydney crime family. Victorian police are investigating the death of a man north of Melbourne on Thursday evening. Emergency services were called to a property following reports a man had been located unresponsive. The yet-to-be-formally identified man's death is being treated as suspicious. And all bathrooms in the Australian Navy's fleet of vessels will be inspected for security reasons. It's understood earlier this week a recording device was discovered inside a female bathroom on a ship docked in Cairns. An ADF member has been identified as a person of interest. The ADF says the incident has been referred to the Joint Military Police Unit. Checking sport, and there's been a thrilling start to the Rugby League World Cup. Andrew Lucas reports.
1: Australia has survived an almighty scare to beat New Zealand 24-22 in front of over 41,000 fans at Allianz Stadium. Jack Bostock scored a hat-trick and set up another in a stunning test debut. Both sides went try for most of the match, but Bostock's third with less than five to go was the difference. Mitchell Moses suffered a calf injury for the home side, while Kalen Ponga succumbed to a suspected broken arm late. Andrew Lucas, Sydney.
0: And the AFL is set to hand down a two-match ban to Carlton's Lachie Cowan after an incident at a house party last Saturday night. The 21-year-old suffered a seizure after a house party hosted by teammate Will Haywood. The Herald Sun reports Haywood will escape a ban.
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4: Your four-day forecast for the northeast and border, a partly cloudy Friday today with light winds. Tomorrow, heading into the weekend, Saturday looking mostly sunny with light winds and a top of 24 degrees. Sunday, sunny with light winds and a top of 25 degrees. And on Monday, sunny, light winds with a top of 26. Today, a top of 23 degrees for Wangaratta, Albury-Wodonga, Benalla and Rutherglen. Currently, it's 7 degrees.

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7: Hello,
0: News.
7: I'm Jack Fenwick. The Prime Minister says cutting the private health rebate for over 65s is the best way to support Australia's ageing population. The government has reintroduced its bill after it was voted down late Wednesday. The legislation currently lacks a clear path through the Senate, but the Greens may back it if pensioners are exempt. Anthony Albanese has told Parliament the bill is critical to funding aged care.
8: We have an ageing of the population. We will need more resources to go into aged care, and we have a view that you have to find some of that money through sensible reform, which is what this is.
7: Market analysts say the Reserve Bank has to think hard about whether it decides to raise interest rates again. Latest data shows Australia's unemployment rate has risen to 4.7%, its highest level in 5 years. Just over 39,000 jobs were lost over the month. Motley Fool Chief Investment Officer Scott Phillips says the RBA is in a tricky situation.
9: How do they balance out their two mandates, which are full employment and price stability? You can't have both at the same time. It's a devil's bargain. You end up with one or the other, and the Reserve's got a very difficult decision to make.
7: A Perth woman's been charged for allegedly trying to poison her colleague, Jake Batrick reports.
10: The ordeal unfolded in February earlier this year when the 58-year-old victim brought a container of curry to share with her colleagues at morning tea. It was shared and consumed with no issues, but when the victim returned to the meal on her lunch break, police say she noticed green granules sprinkled on top of the curry. After the victim tasted a small amount of the granules, she experienced numbness on her tongue. The curry was seized and tests have found it had been contaminated with snail pellets, allegedly by the victim's 43-year-old colleague she was in a relationship with. The accused has been charged and is due in court next month. Jake Batrick, Perth.
7: Victorian police have charged a second 16-year-old boy following a series of aggravated carjackings targeting motorcyclists in Melbourne last month. The teenager was one of six offenders who allegedly assaulted three people on the 19th of September. The 16-year-old boy has been charged with three counts of aggravated carjacking. He'll appear before a children's court today. The 2026 census achieved the highest online completion rate in history. The Australian Bureau of Statistics say

0: And a single ticket in New South Wales has won the massive $100 million Powerball jackpot, making it one of the largest individual lottery wins in Australian history. The lucky New South Wales entrant was the sole Division 1 winner nationwide. After five consecutive weeks of rollovers pushed the prize to nine figures. Checking sport now, and Jack Bostock has scored a hat-trick in his Kangaroos debut in Australia's Rugby League World Cup win over New Zealand. The Dolphin earning Man of the Match honours in the two-point win in the tournament opener. Speaking to Seven, Bostock says it's a dream come true.
1: Oh, I can't put it into words. It was everything I've ever dreamed of, put on this green and gold jersey, and to be here and get a win and score a couple of tries off the back of a couple of good kicks is it makes it a little bit better.
0: Meanwhile, Kalyn Ponga looks set to miss the rest of the tournament. The Kiwi believed to have suffered a broken arm in the loss. And to AFL, West Coast and St Kilda are both reportedly monitoring Collingwood Premiership player Bobby Hill as he looks to make a return to the AFL.
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4: Your four-day forecast for the northeast and border, a partly cloudy Friday today with light winds. Tomorrow, heading into the weekend, Saturday looking mostly sunny with light winds and a top of 24 degrees. Sunday sunny with light winds and a top of 25 degrees. And on Monday, sunny, light winds with a top of 26. Today, a top of 23 degrees for Wangaratta, Albury-Wodonga, Benalla and Rutherglen. Currently, it's 7 degrees.

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8: Hello, I'm Jack Bennick. More than 39,000 jobs were lost over the past month, surprising analysts about the state of the economy. Latest data shows the unemployment rate increased to 4.7% in September. The opposition argues government policies are hurting business. Addressing Parliament, Prime Minister Anthony Albanese has defended Labor's economic record.
9: What we have sought to do each and every day is to prioritise employment growth, which is why on our watch, 1.3 million jobs have been created.
8: WA's Attorney General has bowed to pressure and ordered the state coroner to hold an inquest into the deaths of three children in Port Hedland 4 years ago. Jake Batrick explains.
10: Margaret Hawke was sentenced to life in prison for the 2022 murders of her children aged 10, 7 and 4 months. The children's grandmother, Dorothy Papertalk, has been calling for the inquest, saying she'd asked to become the children's permanent carer in the lead-up to their death and had warned authorities they were in danger. Attorney General Tony Booty says he's now satisfied that there is new evidence and circumstances not considered by former coroner Philip Urquhart, who last year decided not to conduct an inquest. Dr. Booty won't reveal details of the new evidence. Jake Batrick, Perth.
8: The federal Greens leader maintains he only learned of allegations against one of his senators this week. Jordan Steele John is taking leave from Parliament following accusations he behaved inappropriately toward women. The young Greens are understood to have raised concerns about Senator Steele John's conduct nearly a decade ago, but David Shoebridge insists he acted as soon as he was made aware by launching a review.
11: The WA Greens have committed to working to commission an independent, fair and timely process. That is the appropriate body to deal with it. It has the distance and the independence necessary for that.
8: A 19-year-old Sydney teenager has been charged with orchestrating a botched gangland hit after the man's gun jammed twice while trying to shoot a father and his 15-year-old daughter outside a school. Police allege the teenager coordinated the plot and tracked the pair with a GPS device on their car on behalf of an offshore crime syndicate, targeting them solely due to being related to a Sydney crime family. Victorian police are investigating the death of a man north of Melbourne on Thursday evening. Emergency services were called to a property following reports a man had been located unresponsive. The yet-to-be-formally identified man's death is being treated as suspicious. And all bathrooms in the Australian Navy's fleet of vessels will be inspected for security reasons. It's understood earlier this week a recording device was discovered inside a female bathroom on a ship docked in Cairns. An ADF member has been identified as a person of interest. The ADF says the incident has been referred to the Joint Military Police Unit. Checking sport, and there's been a thrilling start to the Rugby League World Cup. Andrew Lucas reports.
12: Australia has survived an almighty scare to beat New Zealand 24-22 in front of over 41,000 fans at Allianz Stadium. Jack Bostock scored a hat-trick in

0: Andrew Lucas, Sydney.
1: And the AFL is set to hand down a two-match ban to Carlton's Lachie Cowan after an incident at a house party last Saturday night. The 21-year-old suffered a seizure after a house party hosted by teammate Will Haywood. The Herald Sun reports Haywood will escape a ban.
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4: Your four-day forecast for the northeast and border, a partly cloudy Friday today with light winds. Tomorrow, heading into the weekend, Saturday looking mostly sunny with light winds and a top of 24 degrees. Sunday sunny with light winds and a top of 25 degrees. And on Monday sunny, light winds with a top of 26. Today, a top of 23 degrees for Wangaratta, Albury-Wodonga, Benalla and Rutherglen. Right now, it's 6 degrees.

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5: Good morning. I'm David Armstrong. Homicide Squad detectives have spent much of the night at home at Wollert, where a man's body has been found. Emergency services called to the property in Gypsum Drive around 5:30 following reports a man had been located unresponsive. A crime scene's been established. Police investigating if the incident was targeted. The cost of running the state has blown out by almost $1 billion since May. Spending has surged by $7.9 billion in just a year. The annual financial report reveals general government expenses hit $112 billion last financial year. That's $891 million above the official forecast. It has been driven by a big jump in the public service payroll and the latest round of pay rises. The death toll after a roof collapse in a school in Pakistan has risen to 34. 19 people injured. The owner of the school has been arrested. Investigation underway into the structure of the building. Frustrated Victorian doctors will strike next week, fed up with the Carroll government ignoring their concerns around understaffing and unsafe working conditions. Doctors will walk off the job for 12 hours on Wednesday. Emergency departments and intensive care units will be excluded from strike action. Dr. Gavin White at the AMA Victoria says it is unprecedented action.
6: This has never happened before, or certainly not within my lifetime. And it is the longest stoppage that I believe the doctors have ever held in this state, if that gives a sign of our seriousness and commitment.
5: While data shows Australia's unemployment rate has risen to 4.7%, its highest in 5 years, employment website Seek has recorded an actual increase in the number of jobs being listed. The site saw a 0.6% growth in the number of jobs listed month on month, most of those in the retail space. Seek economist Blair Chapman says the increase does not tell the whole story.
7: We've seen a bit of an increase in the consumer-facing sectors in the last month or two, but it's also that time of year where businesses are preparing for Black Friday sales, end-of-year sales, and so it's a bit of catch-up almost because they hadn't been hiring for a few months.
5: Federal government believes it can negotiate with the Greens to get its digital duty of care legislation passed before Christmas. The bill would give social media users the right to opt out of algorithms that determine their social media feed. The Trump administration has abandoned plans to live stream the execution of the Fort Hood shooter, Nidal Hassan. The president's taken to social media to say, "Very good, and well-meaning people would rather not watch him die. It's been a sole winner in last night's $100 million Powerball. An entry from New South Wales took out the prize. It was one of the biggest ever. In finance, Dow Jones Index up 545 points. The Nasdaq is off 27. The dollar 69.13 US. The AFL will reportedly suspend Carlton's Lachie Cohen for two matches after an incident last weekend that left him in hospital. The 21-year-old suffered a seizure after a house party hosted by teammate Will Hayward in South Yarra. Hayward, who is not expected to be suspended, admitted himself to hospital separately after suffering a cut to his head after a fall in the bathroom. West Coast and St Kilda both reportedly monitoring Collingwood Premiership player Bobby Hill as he looks to make a return to football. The Saints have also not shut the door on making a play for Jake Stringer, who left the Giants in August and wants to play for a fourth AFL club. Former Demons captain Jack Viney says he's confident he's got lots of good footy left in him on the back of his trade to the Eagles. Retired Richmond Premiership player Nathan Broad has been appointed the development coach at Fremantle. That's the latest news and sport.
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Sunday, sunny with light winds and a top of 25 degrees. And on Monday, sunny, light winds with a top of 26. Today, a top of 23 degrees for Wangaratta, Albury-Wodonga, Benalla and Rutherglen. Right now, it's 6 degrees.

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2: 9 degrees in Melbourne, a mostly sunny day, a top of 23. It's 5:30. Good morning. David Armstrong. Police are investigating a suspected murder of a man at Wollert. Homicide squad detectives called to a property on Gypsum Drive last night following the death of a man who is yet to be formally identified. This morning, a large crime scene remains in place. So far, no arrests have been made over the man's death. Man's been charged with 33 offences, including several counts of stalking and making threats to kill, following a series of assault incidents in St Kilda. Police allege the 48-year-old St Kilda man yelled obscenities before assaulting 8 female victims in separate random attacks in the vicinity of Fitzroy Street this week. None of the women were physically injured. Public hospital doctors will walk off the job for 12 hours next week. Wednesday's strike is part of a call for better pay and working conditions after the union rejected a state government attempt to end industrial action ahead of the election. Analysts say the Reserve Bank has to think hard about whether to raise interest rates again. Unemployment's risen to 4.7%. That's the highest in 5 years. Just over 39,000 jobs were lost over the past month alone. Motley Fool Chief Investment Officer Scott Phillips says the RBA is now in a very tricky spot.
3: How do they balance out their two mandates, which are, as you said, it's full employment and price stability? You can't have both at the same time. It's a devil's bargain. You end up with one or the other, and the Reserve's got a very difficult decision to make.
2: After widespread criticism in the US and globally, Donald Trump has called off plans to live stream the execution of a former US Army psychiatrist by firing squad. President had previously said he approved of showing the death of Fort Hood attacker Nidal Hassan. He fatally shot 13 unarmed military personnel and injured 32 others at the Texas military base in 2009. The federal Greens leader maintains he only learned of allegations against one of his senators this week. Jordan Steele John is taking leave from Parliament following accusations he behaved inappropriately toward women. The young Greens are understood to have raised concerns about Senator Steele John's conduct nearly a decade ago. But David Shoebridge insists he acted as soon as he was made aware by launching a review.
4: The WA Greens have committed to working to commission an independent, fair and timely process. That is the appropriate body to deal with it. It has the distance and the independence necessary for that.
2: Supercars will return to Phillip Island, replacing the MotoGP. A 5-year deal will be announced by the Carroll government today for a Phillip Island 500 to enter the supercars calendar from next year. In finance, the Dow Jones Index is up 458. The NASDAQ is off 123 and the dollar 69.13 US. Updating sport, and Carlton's Lachie Coyne will be banned for 2 matches after being hospitalised following a weekend house party at teammate Will Hayward's house. The pair were both hospitalised for separate incidents. Reports had widely circulated on Sunday suggesting that illicit drugs were allegedly involved. South Africa is set to be bolstered with the return of Kagiso Rabada for the second test starting Sunday. He missed in Durban through a hamstring injury, but addressed the playing group alongside captain Themba Bavuma ahead of training yesterday. Alex de Minaur's run at the Shanghai Masters has come to an end in the quarterfinals. It's gone down to top seed Alexander Zverev in straight sets. Brisbane Bullets have celebrated captain Mitch Norton's 400th NBL game with a 10-point win over the South East Melbourne Phoenix. And Australia started its Rugby League World Cup campaign with a 24-22 win over New Zealand in front of more than 41,000 fans in Sydney. That's the latest news and sport.
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6: Good morning, Kylie King with your local news. Long-serving Benambra MP Bill Tilley will retire at next month's Victorian election after 20 years in Parliament. Steve Martin will contest the seat for the Liberals. Mr. Tilley has reflected on his political career.
7: So much has changed and an interesting ride, needless to say. Sometimes people stick around too long. Unfortunately, I've got some health issues that I'm dealing with. It's time for renewal, and I had no idea it was the ride was going to be 20 years. In fact, I had no plan for 20 years. I was helping out locally some policy issues and the state generally. I thought, well, I can make a bit of a difference here. I can do some things. So I put my hand up. It was successful at the pre-selection and successful at the election campaign against some strong competitors.
6: Meantime, the Victorian Liberals have committed $20 million to upgrade the Murray Valley and Kiewa Valley Highway intersection if elected in November. Benambra candidate Steve Martin says the proposed roundabout would improve safety, ease congestion and support growing communities across the region. A new tourism campaign built from photographs, memories and stories from visitors is helping promote the Murray region. Murray Regional Tourism's The Way We Holidayed campaign has rolled out across the Visit the Murray website and social media over the last few weeks. The campaign is built from real holiday stories submitted by those with a connection to the area after a public call out earlier in the year. It follows research by the organisation in 2022 that found 82% of surveyed visitors were repeat visitors. While there's still plenty of time before Santa visits our region, local groups will soon bring festive cheer to towns across the Moira Shire. The local council has distributed its latest round of festive funding to 16 community groups.
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6: The North East Windsport Club is hosting a tri-sailing weekend. The club will provide free equipment, safety gear and expert coaching for both land and water sailing. Officials hope the grassroots initiative will boost active sports participation across the district. Full details are available on the club's website for this weekend. That's your latest news and sport.
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8: Your four-day forecast for the northeast and border, a partly cloudy Friday today with light winds. Tomorrow, heading into the weekend, Saturday looking mostly sunny with light winds and a top of 24 degrees. Sunday sunny with light winds and a top of 25 degrees. And on Monday sunny, light winds with a top of 26. Today, a top of 23 degrees for Wangaratta, Albury-Wodonga, Benalla and Rutherglen. Currently, it's 5 degrees.
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10: Good morning. I'm Libby Price. This is Country Today. Great to have your company this Friday morning, the 16th of October. This morning you'll hear about the scathing report from Victoria's Auditor General revealing the state's fire services hold barely a quarter of the $1.5 billion needed to replace a critically ageing firefighting fleet. And you'll hear from Riverina agronomist Nathan Soulsby on the winter cropping season as we head towards harvest.
11: Probably need another 10 or 15 mils just to help finish off and maximise those yields and keep those seed size up.
10: That story later on Country Today.
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12: Good morning, I'm Gabrielle Hodson in the Victorian Rural Newsroom. Locals in the Wimmera have serious doubts the Southern Hemisphere's largest wind farm, announced yesterday, will ever be built. Ross Johns farms near the proposed Warragnibeal Energy Park and says despite claims it'll supply almost 12% of Victoria's energy needs, there's no high voltage transmission lines to get the electricity to Melbourne.
13: The Western Renewable Link and the VNI West transmission lines will need to be constructed before this energy park is built. So approving a project prior to having adequate capacity to transmit the energy back to Melbourne is just a ridiculous process.
12: Planning Minister Sonia Kilkenny says the energy park west of Warragnibeal will power up to 1.2 million homes and drive energy prices down. The site will also host two 300 megawatt battery storage systems. Water resources in the Murray have continued to improve after recent rain, but the Lower Darling Regulated River is now in an emerging or stage 2 drought. No inflows have been calculated for Menindi for the rest of the 2026-27 water year. The New South Wales government says 128 gigalitres has been added to the Barmer-Milawa allowance. Under the water sharing plan, the area now has to pay back just 79 gigalitres. Halls Gap Fire Brigade is one of many across the state holding community events to talk about fire safety and encourage people to be aware of the risks to their properties. They're holding a Get Fire Ready barbecue at the Halls Gap Rec Reserve on Monday night. New CFA Chief Officer Gary Cook says it's especially important to look out for elderly relatives, neighbours and friends.
14: So knowing where they're going to be, making sure that we know what they're doing on days of high fire danger, but even just during periods of significant heat, we know we get that during the summer, checking in and making sure that they're okay. We've got over 700 of our fire brigades in the Get Fire Ready campaign that's running through October into November.
12: Meat and Livestock Australia has welcomed 23 so-called Lambassadors to WA and soon to Victoria as part of a farm visit program to promote Aussie lamb. The group includes influential chefs and restaurant operators from around the world. Yesterday, they had a cook-off against each other in Katanning. And a program introducing secondary students to horticulture and food retailing has won a CommBank community grant. Farm My School operates at Colac Secondary College, where unused land is used as a market garden, and the students learn how to grow, harvest, package and sell fruit and veggie boxes. Founder James McLennan says the grant will help with polypipe greenhousing and a nursery area.
15: I mean, we are a not-for-profit. We're a charity. We'll absolutely accept donations to get set up. That's the aim. But by year three of each project site, we aim to be self-sufficient financially with all of our income streams, our produce sales, or our team-building experiences, or our education programs.
12: Broadacre farmers and institutional investors say the federal government must stare down critics and introduce new sustainable aviation fuel targets for airlines. The federal government is looking at ways it can support the low-carbon liquid fuel sector, which turns crops and waste oil into fuel for aviation and freight trucks. The Financial Review is reporting that Qantas wants 10% of its fuel to come from sustainable sources by 2030, but it'll need government help. And that's the state of the country. I'm Gabrielle Hodson. Good morning.
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16: Joining us now is Susanna Palais, Senior Forecaster for the Bureau of Meteorology. Susanna, good morning to you. What can we expect with the weather?
17: Good morning. Well, today we are looking at another mostly sunny day across Victoria. During the afternoon, the western parts of the state and along the eastern ranges, we might see some light showers develop, but generally mostly sunny across the board. Portland, mostly sunny day with a top of 21. Warrnambool, mostly sunny with a top of 22. Hamilton, mostly sunny with a top of 22. Horsham, a partly cloudy day with a top of 22. Swan Hill, partly cloudy with a top of 24. Deniliquin, partly cloudy with a top of 24. Wangaratta, partly cloudy with a top of 23. And Albury-Wodonga, partly cloudy with a top of 23. For Sale, a sunny day with a top of 20. And for Bairnsdale, a sunny day with a top of 22. And then looking towards the weekend, we are looking at, again, mostly sunny across both Saturday and Sunday, with Saturday the temperatures ranging from 22 to about 26 degrees, and Sunday a little bit warmer, temperatures ranging from 24 to about 28 across the state.
16: 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Susanna Palais, Senior Forecaster for the Bureau of Meteorology with your Country Today weather.
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10: Victoria's Auditor General has released a scathing report revealing the state's fire services hold barely a quarter of the $1.5 billion needed to replace a critically ageing firefighting fleet. Country Today's Jade Egan spoke with Volunteer Fire Brigade's Victoria Chief Executive, Adam Barnett.
20: The Auditor General has confirmed what Volunteer's been saying for quite some time now, and that is that CFA manages its fleet well, but it simply cannot replace trucks it isn't funded to buy. For CFA, its fleet's aging faster than it's funded to replace it. It has found that more than half of CFA's 2,208 trucks are at least 15 years old, and about a quarter of them are more than 25-year-old. And it's also found that fire authorities overall, so we're talking Country Fire Authority, FRV, and Forest Fire Management Victoria, need an estimated $1.5 billion over the next 10 years to address critical fire truck replacement and upgrade needs, but they've only received around one quarter of the funding they actually require. So a pretty damning report.
21: How have we ended up here?
20: Look, I often describe this that, you know, our oldest trucks in CFA are 37 years old. So this problem didn't just happen overnight. It has come from decades of underinvestment. And, you know, when the maximum age of a tanker is designed to be 20 years, the fact that you've got trucks that are now almost double that indicates to you how long this has been a problem. And, you know, governments love to make announcements, but they're always very short-term announcements. They're 1 year, 2 year, 4 years. A fleet the size of CFA, and it's one of the largest emergency service fleets in Australia, requires long-term plans. And that's why we've been really consistent in what we're calling for, and that is fully funded 10-year plans that not only give Victorians some confidence around the equipment that's going to be, you know, rolled out to protect them during our terrible fire seasons, but also gives confidence to local manufacturers to actually upskill and really uplift their own production here in Australia. So they're actually able to plan in advance of these orders and keep the pipeline running.
21: So what commitments have been made by government and other parties to solve the problem?
20: So the Auditor General has found, so it stated that CFA over the next 10 years requires $962.5 million. And as at the date of the report, it reports that government commitment only equals $306 million. So that's a gap of almost $656 million. So that's not a small gap, Jade. That is a gigantic gap between what's required and what's actually been promised. The government, so Minister Edbrook made an announcement last week of an additional 100 trucks for CFA and another 50 trucks for FRV. The issue, so look, we always welcome those announcements. Certainly any announcements around truck funding is very welcome and appreciated. But that's 25 trucks a year. And when the gap is more than 100 trucks a year, we're still three quarters short of where we need to be.
21: Whoever wins government will have to spend a huge amount of money to get the CFA back on track.
20: Look, the point that I make, and so, you know, my call is for all sides of government to commit to fully funding their emergency services. As I said, we want a 10-year plan. You can't fix this problem overnight. We accept that. We're trying to be reasonable in a transition period that will still provide the safety that our firefighters have to have confidence in the appliance that they're using, but also allow enough time for these trucks to hit the road. So a 10-year plan will do that. The Auditor General quotes the $1.5 billion that's required over the next 10 years. Well, I've got to remind your listeners, with the government's change to its new emergency service tax, they were estimated to raise more than $1.5 billion just this year alone in their new tax. So the money is already there, Jade. It's your listeners are already paying their emergency services tax, our continual call to government is stop redirecting that funding, direct it back to how it used to be, directly to FRV and CFA, its fire services, so it can address these fleet issues that, you know, we will be going into this fire season with the oldest emergency service fleet in Australia.
10: Adam Barnett of Volunteer Fire Brigades Victoria speaking with Jade Egan. Coming up on Country Today, we head to Culcairn in the New South Wales Riverina to see how crops are looking there as we head into harvest.
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4: With a winter cropping harvest just around the corner, farmers across the border and in Victoria's northeast are keeping a close eye on their crops following recent rain. Country Today's Luke Francis spoke with agronomist Nathan Soulsby from Nutrien Ag in Culcairn in the New South Wales Riverina, who says farmers are still looking for more rain.
5: We need a little bit more just to help finish off those last few grains. With the canola and the wheat and the barley, it's pretty much sorted itself out now. We're just going to finish it off. But yeah, a little bit more rain. Probably from Culcairn south is not too bad. But the further north and west you go, we probably need another 10 or 15 mils just to help finish off and maximise those yields and keep those seed size up.
6: Have the wet conditions increased the risk of fungal diseases?
5: Yeah, the blackleg has been probably one of the biggest years we've had so far. And then also the barley, the net blotch has been really bad. And then stripe rust and septoria in wheat. I think there's been a little bit of powdery mildew around, but it hasn't been too bad. But the stripe rust has been the worst one this year in the wheat.
6: Are we seeing much variation in crop conditions between areas like Howlong, Corowa, Culcairn, Jindra and the wider northeast?
5: Yeah, there's parts that sort of like from the river south where it got, you know, a little bit too wet during the season and they struggle a little bit. The further north you go, it's been really like a Mickey Mouse season. The rain just kept turning up when we needed it. It didn't get too wet. Like normally July can get horribly wet. We've got through that pretty well, but the crops are big and we do need a little bit more rain or this mild weather, like a little bit more rain and this mild weather will just help finish them off. If we get a hot week, they're going to finish up pretty quick. But we're probably starting to windrow canola around Rand. So the canola is probably 3 weeks in front and yield potential is probably 1 to 1.5 tonnes or maybe more, probably 2 tonnes better than last year because we've got them in early and they've got a lot more biomass. We've had a nicer flowering window. Like some of the canola crops were flowering for nearly 12 weeks. So last year we probably had 4 or 5, 6 weeks. So bigger flowering time. So the yield potential is pretty good. We've just got to get them home now.
4: Nutrien Ag agronomist Nathan Soulsby speaking with Country Today's Luke Francis. That's Country Today for this morning and for this week. I'm Libby Price. Have a wonderful weekend and I'll join you again on Monday morning at 5:30. This has been Country Today.
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6: 9 degrees in Melbourne, a mostly sunny day, a top of 23 at 6 o'clock. Good morning. I'm David Armstrong. Homicide Squad detectives will investigate whether a man's death at a home at Wollert was an underworld hit. Emergency services were called to a property in Gypsum Drive around 5:30 last night, following reports a man had been located unresponsive. Police say at this stage they are treating his death as a targeted attack. No arrests have been made over the incident. Melbourne flights could be impacted today by delays in Sydney. Hundreds of security screening staff there are walking off the job across the international and domestic terminals. Man's been charged with 33 offences, including several counts of stalking and making threats to kill following a series of assaults in St Kilda. Madeline Burke reports.
7: A number of women in St Kilda reported being approached by a man who yelled obscenities, including threats to kill. Police allege he assaulted 8 female victims in separate random attacks in the vicinity of Fitzroy Street between Sunday and Wednesday. A 48-year-old St Kilda man was arrested at a home in Park Street yesterday. He's since been charged with 33 offences and remanded in custody to face court in December. None of the women were physically injured. Madeline Burke, Melbourne.
6: One of Australia's largest health funds says out-of-pocket costs for its members have surged by more than 28% in the past 2 years. Bupa believes skyrocketing specialist fees and other healthcare costs are driving the increase. A fruit and veg shop in Werribee has been set alight. Emergency services responded to reports of the fire near the corner of Station Place and Watton Street around 4 o'clock this morning. Investigators believe a white Toyota Hilux was seen in the vicinity at the time of the blaze. The arson attack comes days after a vehicle was driven into the shop in an attempted arson attack. Cruise giant Carnival has announced plans to cut its Australian fleet in half from 2028. The Miami-based company is blaming regulatory uncertainty and high costs for the decision. Carnival Adventure and Carnival Luminosa will make their final voyages here in March 2028. Donald Trump has joked that a lifelike robot could replace him on the campaign trail as he admits getting little sleep during his packed schedule. U.S. president made the remarks while talking about his voice, saying he hoped it would hold out.
8: I could maybe get one of those beautiful robots that they make nowadays and make them look just like me, and you wouldn't know the difference. They make them pretty good. Send them out on the trail. I can sit home and watch them on television.
6: In finance, Dow Jones Index up 523 points. The NASDAQ is off 66. The dollar, 69.13 US. Updating sport, and the AFL is set to ban Lachie Cowan for 2 matches after he confessed his drug use to both the league and Carlton. Blues teammate Will Haywood has reportedly escaped any penalty. Former Melbourne captain Jack Viney says he's confident he has plenty of good football left in him on the back of his trade to the Eagles. In the NBL, Brisbane defeated South East Melbourne 115-105. Phoenix coach Josh King says defensively they weren't good enough as they slumped to their fifth loss of the season.
2: There's a bunch of stats that jump out on the sheet. First and foremost, 115 points in a 40-minute game is we just can't expect to win basketball games, giving up that amount of points.
6: And the Milwaukee Brewers are just one win away from their first World Series appearance in 44 years after stunning the LA Dodgers 6-2 in Game 3. That's the latest news and sports.
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12: Good morning, Kylie King with your local news. Tenants Victoria is calling on all political parties to lock in renters' rights ahead of the state election as new data reveals regional rents have increased, including across the northeastern border. Deputy CEO of Tenants Victoria, Cameron Bloy, says renters are finding it hard.
13: So what we're seeing for renters across Victoria is it's becoming increasingly expensive and difficult out there for rent.

0: and the vacancy rate is also very low at around 1.9%.
1: Whilst there's still plenty of time before Santa visits the northeast and border, local groups will soon bring festive cheer to towns across the Moira Shire. The local council has distributed its latest round of festive funding to 16 community groups. Sharing in the $18,000 will be Yarrawonga Mulwala Tourism to install Christmas decorations in the town centre and the Lions Club of Cobram for their entertainment at Christmas Market. A new tourism campaign built from photographs, memories and stories from visitors is helping promote the Murray region. The Murray Regional Tourism's The Way We Holidayed campaign has rolled out across the Visit the Murray website and social media over the past few weeks. The campaign is built from real holiday stories submitted by those with a connection to the area after a public call out earlier in the year. It follows research by the organisation in 2022 that found 82% of surveyed visitors were repeat visitors.
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1: Round 3 of the Country Basketball League hits the court this weekend and it's a massive doubleheader on the road for the Wangaratta Warriors. Both the senior men's and women's squads are heading west to face off against a tough Echuca Pirates outfit on Saturday night. The Lady Warriors tip off the action at Echuca Stadium at 5 o'clock, followed immediately by the men's clash at 7. Wangaratta fans could follow the live scores and updates online through the Basketball Victoria app. That's your latest news and sport.
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3: Your four-day forecast for the northeast and for the border. We're expecting a partly cloudy day today and the wind will pick up in the middle of the day and then ease off by this afternoon. Tomorrow's going to be mostly sunny with light winds to kick off the weekend with a top of 24. Sunday's looking great, sunny with light winds, top of 25. And Monday was sunny and warm with light winds with a top of 26. Today, Wangaratta, Albury-Wodonga, Rutherglen, Violet-Tambinella and Yarrawonga are all heading for tops of 23 degrees. 22's the top today for Myrtleford, Mount Beauty and Bright. And Beechworth is heading for a top of 21. Currently, 4 degrees.
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3: Star Brekkie with Hobbsy, 6:08 Friday morning. There is nothing better knowing the weekend is there on our doorstep and it is going to be fine and sunny. And beautiful and warm. It's going to be a wonderful weekend across the northeast and the border. Great night for the cruise night. Tomorrow night, downtown, there's another one over at Numurkah. It kicks off in the morning. That one's pretty crazy. And that's going to head off, I think it's going to Shepparton or somewhere. Yeah, big day. If you've got ageing parents, like I do, and perhaps yourself, you're ageing and you're starting to look at aged care and what that means for you, staying at home, which will be ideal. It's hard to navigate, but there's an event coming up that you need to get to. I'll tell you where you need to be soon. Here's Simple Minds kicking us off on

0: Olivia Dean, so easy to fall in love with 92.1 Star FM. It is Hobbsy here this morning. Oh, getting old, isn't that great fun? The aches and pains that never go away. Your mind thinks you're still 21 and your body reminds it you're over 50. Always great. Yeah, thanks for that. Anyway, then you start looking at the aged care system. Now, I've got older parents. And my wife's, my mother-in-law, my wife's mum, is also in the aged care system. It's a hard thing to get into. It's navigating the forms and who do you go and what do you got to do before you even have the interview and you find out about ACARES and all sorts of things. It's such a pain in the bum to navigate. However, there is an event coming up that will help you all through the fun stuff of aged care. There's a free My Aged Care information session coming up in Wang next Wednesday. There's even a free lunch involved with it, so you can head along and find out more. It's at midday at the Wangaratta Club in Victoria Parade, so fairly easy to get to. Fair bit of parking there. If not, you can drive and park for free in the coastal. And they're going to tell you about how to navigate the My Aged Care system. It's just a friendly chat about what you can do, your My Aged Care journey. There's also support at home and what that means for you and the 8 different levels you got now. And I tell you what, you need to apply early because they are dragging their heels on releasing the money, I can assure you. Having a family member who got assessed for a level 7 package, it's taken 9 months to get that to flow through and she's been missing services, so it's just not good. So apply as early as you can. And if you would like to go along, you can jump on to the Miracle Health Services Facebook page. They've posted up this this free information event that they're running. Scan the QR code and book yourself in and get as much details as you can. Soon, some Alanis Morissette and Paul Carrick. And we'll also take a look at the vault as we stride along on to day 4 here on Star FM with a brand new code.
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5: That's what a 5-litre V8 using Penrite used to sound like. And that's what it sounds like now. Can't hear that difference? Well, it's there. And these days it sounds more Aussie than ever. Because after 100 years, Penrite Oil is now officially Australian-made certified. 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

0: Carrick when you walk in the room, a fun hit wonder on Star FM, where we've got our vaults. And so far we've had a guest with two numbers correct, one number correct, and then back to two numbers. So jump on to star921.com.au, check out the already yes codes, and then give it a crack just before 8 o'clock. We'll take your call on 57222999. After a 6 o'clock news update, I'm going to be talking about Christmas, and there is a good reason for it. There is a good reason for it. Some people need some help, and we're here to help. Here on Star.
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9: 9 degrees in Melbourne. A mostly sunny day. A top of 23 at 6:30. Good morning. I'm David Armstrong. Man's been killed in a suspected targeted attack in Wollert. Man was found at a home on Gypsum Drive around 5:30 last night. No arrests have been made in relation to his death. Last year, Melbourne underworld figure Ethan Bosinos was ambushed and murdered in a laneway behind his home in Wollert. One of Carlton's players will be suspended following a wild weekend of partying. Here's Eddie Summerfield.
10: Lachie Coward is set to receive a two-match ban after coming clean to the AFL and Carlton about his drug use on Saturday night. There's multiple reports the 21-year-old confessed, explaining he was hospitalised just after 5 on Sunday morning after having a reaction to illegal drugs. Party host Will Haywood has escaped penalty after also being hospitalised. The 27-year-old said he hit his head on a soap container while picking up his toothbrush in the shower. The two-match ban is consistent with suspensions handed to Jack Ginnivan and Bailey Smith, who in recent off-seasons have both been caught taking drugs. Eddie Summerfield, Melbourne.
9: Cost of running the state has blown out by almost $1 billion since May. Spending has surged by $7.9 billion in just 12 months. The annual financial report reveals general government expenses hit $112 billion last financial year. That is $891 million above the forecast. It's been driven by a jump in the public service payroll and the latest round of big pay rises. At least 33 pupils and a teacher have been killed after a school roof collapsed in Pakistan. More than a dozen others are injured, with some in a critical condition. Several children fear to be trapped under the rubble. President Trump has called off plans to live stream the execution of a former soldier by firing squad. Nine's Lauren Tomasi has more.
11: He took to social media to make this announcement, saying, "I think streaming the execution for all to see might be a strong deterrent for the world to witness how America deals with terrorists and scum like Hassan. But many very good and well-meaning people would rather not watch him die through streaming or through any other visual device." Now, while that stream itself has been cancelled, the execution will be going ahead. That's slated down for the beginning of December. And Donald Trump says any immediate family of those people who were killed in that attack in 2009 are welcome to come and watch.
9: More Australians have completed the census online than ever before. Digital participation is on the rise, with online completions on track to surpass the forecast of 85%. In finance, Dow Jones Index is up 590 points. The NASDAQ is up 17. The dollar's trading at 69.13 US. Updating sport, and Cosmic Crusader will jump as favourite for tomorrow's 150th running of the Caulfield Cup. The race day is nearly sold out on what is one of the most competitive days of racing on the calendar. One of the world's best horses, Ka Ying Rising, will start favourite for the $20 million Everest being run in Sydney. MRC Chief Executive Tanya Fullerton says the heritage of the $6 million Caulfield Cup is nothing to be sneezed at.
12: It's very challenging. Horses will always be targeted at races with high prize money, and that's natural. You know, owners, trainers and jockeys are going to compete where they think they're going to get the greatest rewards. But there's also something about the Caulfield Cup, the Caulfield Guineas, the Thousand Guineas. These races have been around a long time.
9: Retired Richmond Premiership player Nathan Broad has been appointed as the new development coach at Fremantle. That's the latest news and sport.
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15: Good morning, Kylie King with your local news. The Victorian Liberals have committed $20 million to upgrade the Murray Valley and Kiewa Valley Highway intersection if elected in November. Benambra candidate Steve Martin says the proposed roundabout would improve safety, ease congestion and support growing communities across the region.
16: What became clear is that council have been talking with the Department of Transport about this and saying we've got to have a plan for improving the safety. So there is a draft concept plan, but it hasn't gone anywhere, mm-hmm. and they haven't done anything with it. And so, you know, we're committed to delivering this to improve the safety, but it also connects nearly all the growth areas in our region. So it connects Barranduda, Killar on the other side, Tangams is going to grow.
15: A new tourism campaign featuring stories, photographs and memories from long-term visitors is helping attract new people to the Murray region. Murray Regional Tourism's The Way We Holidayed campaign has rolled out across the Visit the Murray website and social media over the last few weeks. It follows research by the organisation in 2022 that found 82% of surveyed visitors were repeat visitors. Tenants Victoria is calling on all political parties to lock in renters' rights ahead of the state election, as new data reveals regional rents are increasing, including across the northeastern border. Deputy CEO of Tenants Victoria, Cameron Bloy, says renters are finding it hard.
17: So what we're seeing for renters across Victoria is it's becoming increasingly expensive and difficult out there for renters. It used to be the case that regionally it was a bit cheaper and sometimes a bit easier to be a renter, but it's increasingly not the case. Rents have also, you know, become quite unaffordable for regional renters, and the vacancy rate is also very low at around 1.9%.
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15: The Northeast Windsport Club is throwing open its gates this weekend for a major Discover sailing event at Springhurst. Local sports enthusiasts are invited to the Springhurst Recreation Reserve to test out the club's specialised fleet of wind-powered blowcarts. Organisers say it's a great opportunity for a new generation of racers to get hands-on experience in land sailing. That's the latest news and sport.
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0: Your four-day forecast for the northeast and for the border. We're expecting a partly cloudy day today and the wind will pick up in the middle of the day and the knees off by this afternoon. Tomorrow's going to be mostly sunny with light winds to kick off the weekend with a top of 24. Sunday's looking great, sunny with light winds, top of 25. And Monday was sunny and warm with light winds with a top of 26. Today, Wangaratta, Albury-Wodonga, Rutherglen, Violet Tambonella and Yarrawonga are all heading for tops of 23 degrees. 22 is the top today for Myrtleford, Mount Beauty and Bright, and Beechworth is heading for a top of 21. At the moment, it's 5 degrees.
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0: 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Star Brekkie with Hobbsy. 72 more sleeps until Christmas, can you believe it? Yeah, and I'm talking Christmas next because not everybody's Christmas is going to be great, but you can make a difference helping out. I'll tell you how next.

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0: NXS Original Sin on Star. You're with Hobbsy this morning. A Christmas 72 sleeps away. Isn't it great when your kids measure things in sleeps? It's awesome. And then they get old and then they don't care about what time it is. They're late for bloody everything. Oh, dear. The fun of having teenagers, huh? Great joys. Now, with Christmas 72 sleeps away, there are some families, sadly, who will go without this Christmas. However, we're doing our best to make sure that the kids will have at least one present in their life at Christmas time. Because, you know, good fun. You want to be part of Christmas. You hear all about it. You want to get involved. So, Upper Murray Family Care and the great team at the Centre Against Violence have teamed up with a few businesses throughout town in the northeast and the border. Like WAW and Toy World are on board again this year. Lucy loves getting behind it. So, what we are doing is we've got our fundraiser on again. So, we've got Bill's Giving Tree that will be at Toy World again this year, I am told, which is great, and which means you can take a present along and donate it under the tree. Now, you don't wrap it, you just put it under there, and you can donate to a family who is in need and a child who is in need. It's great. Maybe monetary help is the way to go too, so we can get some food on the table as well. You can jump into any WAW credit union and Bank WAW, they're called, aren't they? Bank WAW, and help them out. Yes, I've been here a long time and the name changes to businesses confuse me sometimes. But Bank WAW will help out. They'll be, I believe, also taking some money to put into an account that will then be distributed throughout the region, courtesy of Upper Murray Family Care. Such a great initiative, and we're proud to be a part of it once again here on 92.1 Star FM. Next, a huge girl band. They brought us girl power. They still, after all these years, do not get along and will never, ever, ever do a reunion tour, we're told. So we're just going to go back to the old music. 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

0: Elton John, I'm Still Standing on Star FM. I'm always looking for a bargain. 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You ask my wife, every single night I'm scouring it. I just put it all in the inbox and I don't particularly buy anything, but you know, I got grand ideas, have I? 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Such a great idea. Yeah. What's the people turning up at 5:30? Crazy. I know the sun's up, but don't even start me. We're about to hit 7. After 7, more great music. Crowded House, Louis Fonzie, Yankee Daddy and the Biebs as well, right here on Star.
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9: 9 degrees in Melbourne, mostly sunny. A top today, 23. 7 o'clock. Good morning. I'm David Armstrong. Homicide Squad detectives investigating whether a man's death at a home in Melbourne's outer north was an underworld hit. Here's Madeline Burke.
10: Detectives have spent much of the night at a home on Gypsum Drive in Wollert, where a man's body was found yesterday evening. His death is being treated as a targeted attack, which may have links to Melbourne's underworld. A crime scene has been established, and at this stage, no arrests have been made over the man's death. Last year, Melbourne underworld figure Afan Bosinos was ambushed and murdered in a gangland hit in a laneway behind his home in Wollert. Madeline Burke, Melbourne.
9: The new visitor centre at the 12 Apostles opens today. 2.8 million people visit the historic site on the Great Ocean Road every year. Nine's Isabella Staszkowski is there.
11: This is a $126 million facility, and what a morning it is to be opening to the public. Just beautiful outside. This facility is really special. Plenty of time in the making with a really big focus on local employment, local produce, and of course supporting local farmers.
9: Supercars will return to Phillip Island, replacing the MotoGP. A five-year deal will be announced by the Carroll government today for a Phillip Island 500 to enter the supercars calendar from next year. Melbourne flights could be impacted today by delays in Sydney. Hundreds of security screening staff there are walking off the job across both the international and domestic terminals. Bachelor star Sam Wood set to lose more than $1 million after listing his Brighton mansion for a lot less than he paid for it. The Hanby Street home's been listed online in the $6.5 to $7.15 million price range. A sale at the bottom end would leave him almost $1.1 million in the red. Wood remains in a Brisbane prison awaiting a bail hearing on domestic violence charges. Well, a tradie who's had $30,000 worth of tools stolen in the past 18 months is taking advantage of a new free Bunnings initiative to have his replacement ones engraved. Sam Harding, site foreman at Hedgeworth Builders, has told 3AW Breakfast it makes them a lot easier to trace.
12: Helps the police actually be able to trace them. If they pick them up at Cash Converters, or if they pick them up at, you know, on Facebook Marketplace or something that, you know, that they appear stolen, then at least they can identify them as yours. Even the recording serial numbers helps too, because then they can, yeah, identify on the Cash Converters list stolen tools.
9: Lemon growers will, for the first time, be able to export to the growing South Korean market. The Asian Trading Partners revised its biosecurity requirements, giving Australians more flexibility to send their product overseas. Finance, Dow Jones Index up 560. The NASDAQ is up 33. The dollar, 69.13 US. Updating sport, and Carlton's Lachie Cohen is expected to today receive a two-match ban after reportedly confessing to taking illicit drugs during a wild weekend of partying. Blues teammate Will Hayward, he'll escape penalty after being hospitalised for a separate incident. South Africa will be bolstered by the return of Kagiso Rabada for the second test against Australia starting Sunday. The quick missed in Durban through a hamstring injury. Assistant coach Matthew Wade says it'll be a challenge for the Aussie batsman.
13: He takes it to the opposition. He'll be in our face. He'll keep coming for the whole test match, so we really know that. And with him coming back in, it gives them great versatility. They went the two spinners last time, but they can bring quicks in. They can, you know, him and Norkia can, you know, basically take one quick spot and short spells and really attack as hard if they want to.
9: Australia started its Rugby League World Cup campaign with a 24-22 win over New Zealand. That's the latest news and sport.
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17: Good morning, I'm Kylie King with your local news. Food relief charities, including Aubrey Wodonga Regional Food Share, are struggling to keep up with demand amid ongoing cost of living pressures. New research by Second Bite shows more than 9 in 10 partner agencies have experienced an increase in demand. Chief Executive Daniel Moorfield says the need for food relief has never been greater.
18: Local charities are vital to regional communities, and Second Bite works with the local charities to get food to those families doing it tough. So locals can either support Second Bite through our giving day or work directly with the local charities in their community to help regional and rural families.
17: Bunambra MP Bill Tilley is preparing to end his 20-year political career at next month's Victorian election. The long-serving Liberal MP has reflected on representing the electorate since 2006.
19: So much has changed, and an interesting ride, needless to say. Sometimes people stick around too long. Unfortunately, I've got some health issues that I'm dealing with. It's time for renewal, and I had no idea it was the ride was going to be 20 years. In

0: campaign against some strong competitors.
1: Local groups will soon bring festive cheer to towns across the Moira Shire. The local council has distributed its latest round of festive funding to 16 community groups. Sharing in the $18,000 will be Yarrawonga Mulwala Tourism to install Christmas decorations in the town centre and the Lions Club of Cobram for their entertainment at Christmas markets.
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1: It's a massive doubleheader on the road for the Wangaratta Warriors in round three of the Country Basketball League this weekend. Both the senior men's and women's squads are heading west to face off against a tough Echuca Pirates outfit this Saturday night. The Lady Warriors tip off the action at Echuca Stadium at 5 o'clock, followed immediately by the men's clash at 7. Wangaratta fans can follow the live scores and updates online through the Basketball Victoria app. That's the latest news and sport.
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4: Your four-day forecast for the northeast and for the border. We're expecting a partly cloudy day today and the wind will pick up in the middle of the day and the knees off by this afternoon. Tomorrow's going to be mostly sunny with light winds to kick off the weekend with a top of 24. Sunday's looking great. Sunny with light winds, top of 25. And Monday was sunny and warm with light winds with a top of 26. Today, Wangaratta, Aubrey Wodonga, Rutherglen, Violet Tambonella and Yarrawonga are all heading for tops of 23 degrees. 22 is the top today for Myrtleford, Mount Beauty and Bright, and Beechworth is heading for a top of 21. At the moment, it's 5 degrees.
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4: Star Brekkie with Hobbsy, 7:08. There's been one winner in the $100 million Powerball jackpot last night. Boy, if you've got a ticket, yeah, we'll investigate who the winner is next on 92.1 Star FM. Oh, fingers crossed.

0: Despacito. 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It is 7:15. It is Star Breaker with Hobbsy. Last night, it was the $100 million Powerball draw. So decided to grab a ticket, as did Mrs. Hobbs. And we did that independently, which is lovely. and last night when we went to bed, we heard that there had been one winner of Powerball. Didn't have too much of a description of who'd won. So you always, you know, go to bed in hope. And then I got up this morning and I've come to work and I'm just flicking through news.com.au to see that the one winner was a woman from Ballina. Two things of which I'm not. So, yeah. We haven't won, folks. Isn't that anyway. However, we can all still live in hope that we are one of the 12 lucky people who have picked up Division 2, because that's still a pretty good win, Division 2. It's like $172,306.45. So, there's still hope for us. I have to go and scan the ticket a little later. I might not be here Monday. Although, you couldn't retire on $172,000, I don't think. Yeah, and you certainly couldn't help out the people on your lotto list. I'm sure we've all got them, those who you'd help out, your family and friends, those sorts of things, maybe a couple of charities. Yeah, anyway, sorry family, sorry friends and sorry charities. Can't help you out this major draw round. Here at Star FM, we are helping, though. We are helping the wonderful care van, and I will tell you how we're doing that just before 7:30 here on Star.
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0: another fun hit wonder.
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2: I got a breaker 19. This here's a rubber duck. You got a copy on me, Big Ben? Come on. Yeah, 10-4, Big Ben, for sure, for sure. By golly, it's clean, clear to Flagtown. Come on. Yeah, it's a big 10-4 there, Big Ben. Yeah, we definitely got the front door, good buddy. Mercy sakes alive, looks like we got us a convoy.
3: It was the dark of the moon on the 6th of June in a Kenworth pulling logs. Cab over Pete with a reefer on and a Jimmy hauling hogs. We is heading for Bear on I-10, about a mile out of Shaky Town. I says, Pigpen, this here's a rubber duck, and I'm about to put the hammer down.

0: getting intense up here.
1: By the time we got into Tulsa Town, we had 85 trucks in all. But they's a roadblock up on the Cloverleaf, and them bears was wall to wall. Yeah, them Smokies as thick as bugs on a bumper. They even had a bear in the air. I says, calling all trucks, this here is the duck. We about

0: Mandatory, Big Ben. You're still too close. Yeah, them hulk is starting to close up my sinuses. Mercy sakes, you better back off another 10.
1: Well, we rolled up Interstate 44 like a rocket sled on rails. We tore up all of our swindle sheets and left them setting on the scales. By the time we hit that shy town, them bears was getting smart. They'd brought up some reinforcements from the Illinois National Guard. There's armored cars and tanks and jeeps and rigs of every size. Yeah, them chicken coops was full of bears and choppers filled the skies. Well, we shot the line, we went for broke with 1,000 screaming trucks and 11 long-haired friends of Jesus in a chartreuse microbus.
0: Sodbuster, come on there, yeah. 10-4, Sodbuster, listen, you want to put that microbus in behind that suicide jockey? Yeah, he's hauling dynamite, and he needs all the help he can get.
1: Well, we laid a strip for the Jersey Shore, preparing to cross the line. I could see the bridge was lined with bears, but it didn't have a doggone dime. I says, Pigpen, this here's a rubber duck. We just ain't going to pay no toll. So we

0: love Fridays with Fun Hit Wonders. There's a blast from the past. C.W. McCall, Convoy on Star FM. It is 7:26. As we head towards Halloween here at Star FM, we're very much getting prepared. Everybody has put their order in for their Halloween scare-tacular suit and dress-ups, because we get right into it. And we'd love you to be part of it too as we raise funds for the Carevan this year. A gold coin donation will get you through our scare-tacular and then our fun-tacular. I'll call it that too, because there's a little spot for the little kids to go through who don't want to get particularly scared. And there's the lollies, of course, for your trick-or-treating. So come on down. Thanks to Harvey Norman Wangaratta and the Wangaratta Lions Club. We're doing it again here on Star FM. We're coming up to 7:30. Of course, after Halloween, we're into November, and it's an election year in Victoria, and there's lots of promises around at the moment, including a promise of a roundabout, of all things. Kylie King has details on the said promised roundabout during the latest Star Local News there.
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9: 10 degrees in Melbourne, a mostly sunny day, a top of 23. It's 7:30. Good morning. David Armstrong, a fruit and veg shop in Werribee, has been set alight. Emergency services responded to reports of a fire near the corner of Station Place and Watton Street around 4 o'clock this morning. Investigators believe a white Toyota Hilux was seen in the vicinity at the time of the blaze. The arson attack comes just days after a vehicle was driven into the shop in an attempted arson attack. Man's been charged with 33 offences, including several counts of stalking and making threats to kill, following a series of assaults in St Kilda. Madeline Burke reports.
10: A number of women in St Kilda reported being approached by a man who yelled obscenities, including threats to kill. Police allege he assaulted 8 female victims in separate random attacks in the vicinity of Fitzroy Street between Sunday and Wednesday. A 48-year-old St Kilda man was arrested at a home in Park Street yesterday. He's since been charged with 33 offences and remanded in custody to face court in December. None of the women were physically injured. Madeline Burke, Melbourne.
9: Services Australia's recovered almost $36 million over the past 2 years amid a surge in tip-offs. The agency has been receiving hundreds of reports every day about suspected fraud across the nation's health and social security systems. The task force recovery team working to disrupt criminal activity and recover taxpayer money. US president's own social media platform will be scrutinised under the federal government's digital duty of care reforms. Under the policy, Truth Social would be required to monitor and reduce harmful content. Liberal Senator Dave Sharma says it could take a toll on the relationship between the two countries.
11: I think it could impact it very badly. But I would say I don't think that's the only reason we should be concerned about this legislation. My main concern with this legislation is it's a blank check for political censorship.
9: Experts want schools to play a greater role in teaching young people about financial literacy and the benefits of insurance. A study has found households without an insurance policy, such as life or income protection, making themselves vulnerable to unforeseen financial shocks. Dr. Tanya Driver at James Cook University says many school leavers enter the workforce without this knowledge.
12: But they don't really have the concept of saving. They don't have the concept of insurance. They don't have the concept of superannuation. So all of those are quite foreign to them.
9: A New South Wales woman has taken home the entire $100 million Powerball jackpot as the nation's only Division 1 winner. The Ballina resident claims a family member who recently passed away is looking over her. In finance, the Dow Jones Index is up 556, the NASDAQ up 33, and the dollar 69.13 US. Updating sport and South Africa's bowling stocks for the second test will be bolstered with the return of Kagiso Rabada. The Aussies are considering shuffling the batting order, with Matt Renshaw likely to be promoted to the top, with Travis Head moving down to five. In the Rugby League World Cup, Australia's held off New Zealand 24-22 in an opening game thriller. Jack Bostock stole the show for the Kangaroos, bagging hat-trick on debut, including a 75th-minute match winner.
13: Been here, done it many times at World Cups, and yeah, something we practice throughout the week. It's obviously no secret that I like catching the high ball, so I thought, he kicked it real well, so I thought I may as well come down with it because otherwise it's a waste of a good kick.
9: That audio, thanks to Seven. Cosmic Crusader will jump as favourite for tomorrow's 150th running of the Caulfield Cup. And Alex Dimonor has lost to top seed Alexander Zverev in the Shanghai Masters quarterfinals. That's the latest news and sports.
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14: Good morning, Kylie King with your local news. A new tourism campaign built from photographs, memories and stories from visitors is helping promote the Murray region. Murray Regional Tourism's The Way We Holidayed campaign has rolled out across the Visit the Murray website and social media over the last few weeks. The campaign is built from real holiday stories submitted by those with a connection to the area after a public call out earlier in the year. It follows research conducted in recent years that found 82% of surveyed visitors were repeat visitors. Tenants Victoria is calling on all political parties to look out for renters ahead of the state election as new data reveals regional rents have increased, including across the northeast and border. Deputy CEO of Tenants Victoria, Cameron Bloy, says renters are finding it difficult.
15: So what we're seeing for renters across Victoria is it's becoming increasingly expensive and difficult out there for renters. It used to be the case that regionally it was a bit cheaper and sometimes a bit easier to be a renter, but it's increasingly not the case. Rents have also, become quite unaffordable.
14: Motorists travelling through the Murray Valley and Kiewa Valley Highway intersection could benefit from a $20 million roundabout under a Victorian Liberal election pledge. But Canberra candidate Steve Martin says the upgrade would improve safety and benefit growing communities.
16: What became clear is that council have been talking with the Department of Transport about this and saying we've got to have a plan for improving the safety. So there is a draft concept plan, but it hasn't gone anywhere, mm-hmm. and they haven't done anything with it. And so, you know, we're committed to delivering this to improve the safety, but it also connects nearly all the growth areas in our region.
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0: Your four-day forecast for the northeast and for the border. We're expecting a partly cloudy day today and the wind will pick up in the middle of the day and then ease off by this afternoon. Tomorrow's going to be mostly sunny with light winds to kick off the weekend with a top of 24. Sunday's looking great, sunny with light winds, top of 25. And Monday was sunny and warm with light winds with a top of 26. Today, Wangaratta, Albury-Wodonga, Rutherglen, Violet Tambonella and Yarrawonga are all heading for tops of 23 degrees. 22 is the top today for Myrtleford, Mount Beauty and Bright and Beechwood. He's heading for a top of 21. Currently, 4 degrees.
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0: Oh, what a cracking day across the northeast and the border. Beautiful weekend. That weather sounds absolutely magnificent. Just before our 7:30 news, I was mentioning our Halloween Scaretacular here at Star. I was remiss not to ask you if you are Halloweening and trick-or-treating to jump onto star921.com.au and register your house. Georgia in Beechworth is getting into the Halloween mood, but someone's helped themselves to a large skeleton that was on her letterbox sometime yesterday. Just happy if you just drop it back. No questions asked, by the way. And I have to say, Georgia, if that is your hedge in Beechworth with the skeletons in it, I love it. Make sure you're registered at star921.com.au. Here's the Backstreet Boys now on Star FM.

0: Tracy Chapman on Star FM, 7:46. Now, we're not particularly thinking about summer right now because, you know, we've got our chilly starts, but our beautiful sunny days, although we could do with a bit of rain, which looking at the forecast coming through around Wednesday. With that rain, though, of course, that'll just get the grass growing. And then now when our grass grows and it starts to dry off, then that is fuel for bushfires. Now, this weekend, the Oxley Fire Brigade have got their fire ready day tomorrow. Family free event. It's happening between 11 a.m. and 2 p.m. at the Oxley Shire Hall. There's some things for the kids to get involved, but really what it is behind that message of the fun is to be prepared should things go terribly wrong. And I can tell you already we've had warnings across the northeast and the border. Not completely, not very locally, but the wider region of fires breaking out. We get alerts here at Star being an official emergency broadcaster. So the message is be prepared. We're hearing a lot about El Nino and things are drying out fairly fast again, and it looks like we're going to go into drought. So yeah, it's not good fun. So El Dorado tomorrow, also out at Moyu at the craft market. They've got something on there next weekend. Killawarra and South Wang will be running their fire ready events, and then again they'll be doing it on the street corner of the School Road and Waldara out at South Wang on the 29th. Myree will run theirs on Halloween. Peachalbar Bushland Reserve have also got some information over their Bushland Reserve market that they've got on November 7th. And out at Whitfield, theirs is on November 7th as well. So got some great ideas for you, and also how to make a bushfire plan, which is a must here for the northeast and the border. In fact, right across Australia, but particularly in the northeast and the border. It's 92.1 Star FM. Bruno Mars, minutes away at Barnsley, and a chance to win money. Not the 100 mil last night in Powerball, sadly. But 500 bucks nonetheless. It is our Vault on Star.
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0: Barnsley ain't no mountain on Star FM, the home of the bank vault, where we've given away more money than we thought we ever would, to the point that the boss pulled me inside and said, Hobbs, make it harder. No, you agreed to terms and we are sticking with it, boss. We have got four numbers in our vault code. Now, remember, when you have a guess and you mention a number, it doesn't occur in the vault again, so we don't have double numbers or triple or quadruple numbers, okay? Which makes it a lot easier to win. So, $500 cash awaits you, and you are very, very smart at working out these numbers very quickly, which makes the boss have to talk to his bosses and explain why there's so much money being given away. So, let's do it again. Let's really make the bosses crazy. 57222999. Give me your four-digit code, and we'll try and give you $500 cash. I'm going to make it my effort to give it away three more times before the end of the year. That's my wish, or at least twice. So let's make it happen. We're coming up to 8 o'clock news. Now, we here at Star are thinking about Christmas because we're running the Christmas carols this year, and so are local councils. In Yarrawonga particularly, the main street's going to look very flash. Kylie King will explain why during the latest Star local news in minutes.
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8: 12 degrees in Melbourne, a mostly sunny day, a top of 23. 8 o'clock. Good morning. I'm David Armstrong. The dad of Ferntree Gully cricketer Ben Austin wants the sport to be left untouched as a coronial hearing into his death is held. Eddie Summerfield reports.
9: The 17-year-old was fatally struck in the neck by a cricket ball in October last year. Ben Austin had been batting in the nets when he was hit, having faced a ball hurled by a handheld device called a wanger. A coronial hearing will be held today. His dad, Jace, telling the Herald Sun he doesn't want the game of cricket changed, stating he's worried about the coroner's report, saying he doesn't want something unrealistic in their recommendations. Jace says every day is tough, every day is brutal. He thought thought it'd get easier after 11 months, but it hasn't. Today's directions hearing is expected to focus on the training session and will discuss the future course of the coronial investigation and if a public inquest should be held. Eddie Summerfield, Melbourne.
8: Man's been killed in a suspected targeted attack at Wollert. Man was found at a home on Gypsum Drive around 5:30 last night. No arrests have been made in relation to his death. Last year, Melbourne underworld figure Ethan Bosinos was ambushed and murdered in a laneway behind his home in Wollert. The new $126 million visitor centre at the 12 Apostles opens today. General Manager Andreas Maniotto says they're expecting 5,000 people through the doors today.
10: Obviously, the 12 Apostles to see, but also the beautiful centre. You know, it's an incredible place to visit. And also the local village as well and town around and local suppliers as well. So, yeah, just take your time to come in. You know, it's not a 45-minute. It's stay there for 2 or 3 hours. You know, it's a fantastic place to be.
8: From today, it's now mandatory to advertise the reserve price of a property at least 7 days before an auction or fixed-date sale. The new laws are aimed at tackling property underquoting. They follow early trials by vendors to disclose reserve prices. Melbourne flights could be impacted today by delays in Sydney. Hundreds of security screening staff there are walking off the job across the international and domestic terminals. Well, Donald Trump has joked that a lifelike robot could replace him on the campaign trail, as he admits getting little sleep during his packed schedule. The US president made the remarks while talking about his voice, saying he hopes it can hold out.
11: I could maybe get one of those beautiful robots that they make nowadays and make them look just like me, and you wouldn't know the difference. They make them pretty good. Send them out on the trail. I can sit home and watch them on television.
8: Carnival is cutting its Australian fleet in half from 2028 in a fresh blow to the cruise sector. Operators are already losing ships as they grapple with rising costs and government red tape. The cruise giant confirming the Carnival Luminosa and the Adventure will both leave Australia for good. Finance. The Dow Jones Index up 560 points. The Nasdaq up 20. The dollar's trading at 69.13 US. Updating sport, Cosmic Crusader will jump his favourite for tomorrow's 150th running of the Caulfield Cup. Mark Zara takes the reins of last year's winner, Half Yours, with usual jockey Jamie Mellum opting to ride Blue Door in the Everest at Royal Randwick. Zara says it was a welcome phone call from trainer Calvin McAvoy.
12: Once she decided she was going to go ride Blue Door in the Everest, they rang my manager, the McAvoys. So I thought about it for about 30 seconds. I said, yeah, why not? Let's take the ride. So, yeah. Good to have the opportunity.
8: The AFL set to ban Lachie Cowan for 2 matches after confessing his drug use to the league and Carlton. Blues teammate Will Hayward has reportedly escaped penalty. NBL Brisbane defeated South East Melbourne 115-105. And Alex Dimonor has lost to top seed Alexander Zverev in the Shanghai Masters quarterfinals. That's the latest news and sport.
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17: Good morning, Kylie King with your local news. While there's still plenty of time before Santa visits the northeastern border, local groups will soon bring festive cheer to towns across the Moira Shire. The local council has distributed its latest round of festive funding to 16 community groups. Sharing in the $18,000 will be Yarrawonga Mulwala Tourism to install Christmas decorations in the town centre and the Lions Club of Cobram for their entertainment at Christmas Market. Long-serving Bunambra MP Bill Tilley is approaching the end of his 20-year parliamentary career ahead of next month's Victorian election. Mr. Tilley has reflected on his time in politics.
18: So much has changed and an interesting ride, needless to say. Sometimes people stick around too long. Unfortunately, I've got some health issues that I'm dealing with. It's time for renewal, and I had no idea it was the ride was going to be 20 years. In fact, I had no plan for 20 years. I was helping out locally some policy issues and the state generally. I thought, well, I can make a bit of a difference here. I can do some things. So I put my hand up. It was successful at the pre-selection and successful at the election campaign against some strong competitors.
17: political parties are being urged to support renters' rights ahead of the state election as new data reveals regional rents have increased. Deputy CEO of Tenants Victoria, Cameron Bloy, says renters are fighting it hard.
19: So what we're seeing for renters across Victoria is it's becoming increasingly expensive and difficult out there for renters. It used to be the case that regionally it was a bit cheaper and sometimes a bit easier to be a renter, but it's increasingly not the case. Rents have also, you know, become quite unaffordable for regional renters, and the vacancy rate is also very low at around

0: in Melbourne and the $20 million Everest at Randwick in Sydney. The first race at Wodonga tomorrow is timed to jump at 1:53. That's the latest in news and sport.
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3: Your four-day forecast for the northeast and for the border. We're expecting a partly cloudy day today and the wind will pick up in the middle of the day and then ease off by this afternoon. Tomorrow is going to be mostly sunny with light winds to kick off the weekend with a top of 24. Sunday's looking great, sunny with light winds, top of 25. And Monday was sunny and warm with light winds with a top of 26. Today, Wangaratta, Albury Wodonga, Rutherglen, Violet Tambonella and Yarrawonga are all heading for tops of 23 degrees. 22 is the top today for Myrtleford, Mount Beauty and Bright, and Beechworth is heading for a top of 21. At the moment, it's 7 degrees.
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3: Pat, it's been a little while since we've spoken.
4: It has.
3: It's hard to get through when those four numbers are identified, isn't it?
4: Yes.
3: All right, yes. Well, here we are. We haven't identified our four numbers yet, but okay. It could be the day today, Pat, that you do it and we might be giving more money away. Wouldn't that be awesome?
4: It would be.
3: Okay, Pat, you know how it works. What do you got for me?
4: 5384.
5: Security breach. Security breach. Security breach.
3: Okay.
4: Okay.
3: How many do you think are right, Pat?
4: Well, 2, I think.
3: All right, well, let's see.
4: Okay.
3: 2, you think? 2, you are correct.
4: Oh, thank you.
3: That's all right. We just have to work out which two. Good on you, Pat. You have a wonderful weekend. Also, we've got a ticket to the Wang Cinema for you as well that we'll get to you too, okay?
4: Thanks very much,
3: Hussie. No worries, Pat.
4: Great day.
3: You enjoy the weekend. Bye now.
4: Okay, bye.
3: Monday, we're back at it again. Well, there you go. 2 numbers in Pat's code are correct. Does that help you identify the 4 correct numbers? I guess we'll find out Monday. Right here at 92.1 Star FM, it is The Vault. Thank you, Hume Bank.

0: Powderfinger. Oh, they're touring and they've had to offer up more dates too. Very popular at the moment for those tickets. It's 92.1 Star FM. You're with Hobbsy this morning. Odd thing happened to me the other day when filling up the car with fuel. As we know, prices, don't even mention them, particularly if you're in Yarrawonga. I get a discount because I was an RACV member at one of our local fuel stations, along with all the other discounts. So, you know, about 9 cents. So it's pretty good. However, the other day I went to scan my RACV card and I was told, no, that's ended. Wow, things are not good if the RACV aren't offering discounts anymore. Wow. Also been reading that the Metro down in Benalla have got their happy hours most days between 6 and 9. If you're swinging past there, you get about a 4% discount. So, yeah, get what you can. Like I say, Benalla, you need some happy hours big time when it comes to fuel. Goodness. Anyway, the pollies are on the case. If you jump onto our Star FM Facebook page and star921.com.au/news, you'll see what they're planning at the moment. Got some Billy Joel for you soon. He doesn't worry about the cost of fuel at all. Multi-gazillionaire. He's minutes away with better music variety on Star.
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0: Billy Joel, My Life on Star FM. It is Star Bricky with Hobbsy. There's a celebration of a wonderful man in Wangaratta this afternoon. We lost Ken Farrell, brilliant bloke, a friend of mine on September 25. Ken, amazing guy. He was a life member of the Ovens and Murray Football Netball League, life member of the Wangaratta Football Club, and life member of the Wangaratta and District Junior Football League. Loved his footy, volunteered for many, many years in many capacities as well, of the umpiring, administrating, did the bingo at the Wang Maggies for many, many years. He also loved his motorsport. He was down at Winton very often and also at Bathurst and many other places. Just a brilliant, brilliant guy. We'll farewell him this afternoon, 2 p.m. at Mason Park Funerals. And then very fittingly, his wake will be at the Wangaratta Maggies football ground. So if you knew Ken, you can come and celebrate his life with family and friends this afternoon. Coming up to 8:30, Kylie King has a news update. Then great music from Kate Bush with a song that had a big comeback courtesy of a Netflix series.
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7: 12 National degrees News. In Melbourne. A mostly sunny day, a top of 23, 8:30. Good morning. I'm David Armstrong. From today, it's now mandatory to advertise the reserve price of a property at least 7 days before an auction. The new laws are aimed at tackling property underquoting, follow early trials by vendors to disclose reserve prices. But Tony Ballage at the REIV fears it will end up in much fewer auctions.
8: Unfortunately, that is likely. I think what will end up happening, particularly in spring, people are trying to adjust to these new laws. And whilst it is still somewhat confusing, we're trying to arm everyone with all the information. I think people will move to other methods of sale, which are less transparent, so not good for buyers.
7: Homicide squad detectives investigate whether a man's death at a home in Wollert was an underworld hit. Emergency services have been called to reports of gunshots on Gypsum Drive around 5:30 last night. They arrived to find a 42-year-old man deceased at the home. A crime scene remains in place. No arrests have been made. There are growing calls for schools to play a greater role in teaching young people about financial literacy. James Cook University has found most young people have had little or no exposure to financial education while at school. Financial expert Nicole Pedersen McKinnon says children have to understand running a household budget, it's like running a business.
9: I think there's a lot of disempowerment when I go into schools. I see there's the negative news cycle and kids are kind of, I guess, tapping out on being able to achieve. anything in terms of the housing affordability, et cetera, et cetera. But, yeah, they run it like a business. That's great.
7: Carnival Cruises is halving its Australian fleet, citing rising costs and government red tape. The cruise operator will withdraw the Carnival Luminosa and the Carnival Adventure from seasonal operations in 2028. Cruise expert Adrian Tassoni says it will take a big toll on the country's economy.
10: We're talking about billions of dollars, and going back 24, 25, we saw a reduction of 13% in the economic output of cruise just in that period. We don't expect that that is going to increase now that we're seeing a restriction of cruise ships in our market.
7: In the UK, more details have been released of the man who was mauled to death after climbing into a tiger enclosure. Is Gavin Gray.
11: Details of the 24-year-old victim have emerged today as an inquest into his death was formally opened. A coroner has now revealed that William Chapman had a history of mental illness, had been diagnosed with schizophrenia, and had also suffered bouts of psychosis. It emerged at the inquest that he'd been receiving treatment from the mental health specialists within the National Health Service, but the questions have been raised about that treatment. Chapman's family, who chose not to attend today, were said to have expressed a number of concerns about his appointments with mental health services. Health bosses have now launched an investigation into the death.
7: In finance, Dow Jones Index up 556 points. NASDAQ is up 20. Our dollar, 69.13 US. Updating sport, there could be further changes coming to Australia's batting order for the second test against South Africa starting Sunday. Matt Renshaw likely to be promoted to the top to partner with Nick Maddison. Travis Head moving down to five. Assistant coach Matthew Wade says a call will be made in the coming days.
12: I think if the conditions tell us that it's time to change the batting order, we'll make that change like everyone's spoken about. We're doing whatever we can do to win the test match at that time. So if first innings changed dramatically to second innings and there was a better option that we thought might work, then we would certainly take that on.
7: Carlton's Lachie Cowan is expected to today receive a two-match ban after reportedly confessing to taking illicit drugs during a wild weekend of partying. And Mark Zara has the ride of last year's Caulfield Cup winner half yours in tomorrow's 150th running of the race. That's the latest news and sport.
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16: Good morning, Kylie King with your local news. After two decades representing Bunambra, Liberal MP Bill Tilley is stepping away from Victorian politics. Steve Martin is the Liberal candidate seeking to replace him. Mr. Tilley has reflected on his years in Parliament.
17: So much has changed and an interesting ride, needless to say. Sometimes people stick around too long. Unfortunately, I've got some health issues that I'm dealing with. It's time for renewal and I had no idea it was the ride was going to be 20 years. In fact, I had no plan for 20 years. I was helping out locally some policy issues and the state generally. I thought, well, I can make a bit of a difference here. I can do some things. So I put my hand up. It was successful at the pre-selection and successful at the election campaign. Again, some strong competitors.
16: While there's still plenty of time before Santa visits the northeastern border, local groups will soon bring festive cheer to towns across the Moira Shire. The local council has distributed its latest round of festive funding to 16 community groups. Sharing in the $18,000 will be Yarrawonga Mulwala Tourism to install Christmas decorations in the town centre and also the Lions Club of Cobram for their entertainment at Christmas Market. Rising cost of living pressures are continuing to place strain on food relief charities across the northeast and border. Chief Executive of Second Bite, Daniel Moorfield, says the need for assistance has never been greater.
18: With the growing cost of living pressures, we're seeing demand in regional and rural areas getting worse. And so getting fresh food to communities, especially spread across large distances, presents additional challenges for food relief charities, meaning there are more people missing out in regional and rural areas.
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16: Round 3 of the Country Basketball League hits the court this weekend, and it's a massive doubleheader on the road for the Wangaratta Warriors. Both the senior men's and women's squads are heading west to face off against a tough Echuca Pirates outfit tomorrow night. The Lady Warriors tip off the action at Echuca Stadium at 5 o'clock, followed immediately by the men's clash at 7. Wangaratta fans can follow the live scores and updates online through the Basketball Victoria app. That's the latest news and sport.
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0: Your four-day forecast for the northeast and for the border. We're expecting a partly cloudy day today, and the wind will pick up in the middle of the day and then ease off by this afternoon. Tomorrow's going to be mostly sunny with light winds to kick off the weekend with a top of 24. Sunday's looking great, sunny with light winds, top of 25. And Monday was sunny and warm with light winds with a top of 26. Today, Wangaratta, Albury-Wodonga, Rutherglen, Violet Tambonella and Yarrawonga are all heading for tops of 23 degrees. 22 is the top today for Myrtleford, Mount Beauty and Bright, and Beechworth is heading for a top of 21. Currently, 9 degrees.
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0: Star Brekkie with Hobbsy, 22 to 9 on a glorious day across the northeast and the border. There is a great event coming up November 28th, and it's located on somewhere you might not have been before, but it has got one of the best outlooks of Wangaratta. Stick around to find out how you can be there and help raise funds for a great local cause next year at Star. It doesn't hurt.

0: Sonic, a great fun hit wonder on 92.1 Star FM. It is 8:47. Coming up November 28th, Project 365 have a great event coming up in a very different place. Now, Project 365, great organisation. It's all about mental health and making sure that everybody has access to get mental health help should they require it. Getting the conversation started. That's what this event's about. November 28th, on top of the coastal, right up the top. Yeah, all the way to the top of the car park. Now, if you have an electric car, you might have been there before. If you haven't got an electric car, maybe not. It has got the most amazing outlook of the King George Gardens that you can have a look at. It looks back to the cathedral. It's just looking absolutely magnificent. They've got music. It is Project 365. That's what we're about. Bit of fun. And they got food and sort of really just like a carnival type of atmosphere. It's going to be brilliant. Grab your tickets online now. That is $20. You can get them via Humanitix. events.humanitix.com/above the noise. We'll be able to get them. And they sell out fast, I might add. As well. It's running from 6 p.m. till 11 p.m. I might also add that the top car park will be closed, obviously, as they set that up over that weekend too. And then they pull it all back down again. So get out there and support Project 365. Above the noise, November 28th. Soon, Dua Lipa and Paul Kelly. Those dumb things. Done plenty of them. It's 92.1 Star FM.
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0: Oh, poor Kelly. He's done all the dumb things. Oh, no. No, no, no. You'll find more dumb things to do. I found that in my time. It is almost 9, which means we are about to get into the workday with Lady Gaga and a fun hit wonder from Charlie Sexton. We've got plenty of these all day right here on Star.
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9: 13 degrees in Melbourne, a mostly sunny day, a top of 23. 9 o'clock, good morning. I'm David Armstrong. A 42-year-old man has been killed in a suspected targeted attack at Wollert. The man was found at a home on Gypsum Drive last night. Callers to 000 reporting hearing gunshots. No arrests have been made in relation to the death. Last year, Melbourne underworld figure Ethan Bosinos was ambushed and murdered in a laneway behind his home in Wollert. The dad of Ferntree Gully cricketer Ben Austin wants the sport to be left untouched as a coronial hearing into his death is held. Today's directions hearing is expected to focus on the training session and will discuss if a public inquest should be held. Jace Austin telling the Herald Sun every day since the 17-year-old's death, it's been brutal and it has not got any easier. 5,000 people are expected at the new $126 million visitors centre at the 12 Apostles when it opens today. It features a 230-seat cafe, a gallery, a rooftop lookout, native gardens and paths to the coastline. General Manager Andres Manioto says there's more to come.
10: We are obviously looking at putting a bush tucker garden as well. And every Saturday of each month, I'm going to do a beautiful market there on the welcome gardens. And then we have all the producers coming in and showcase their beautiful product.
9: But entry won't be free next year. A fee will be introduced to help protect the coast and parks on the Great Ocean Road. Supercars will return to Phillip Island, replacing the MotoGP, a five-year deal to be announced by the Carroll government today for a Phillip Island 500 to enter the supercars calendar from next year. One of Australia's largest health funds says out-of-pocket costs for its members have surged by more than 28% in just 2 years. Bupa believes skyrocketing specialist fees and other healthcare costs are driving the increase. In the United States, at least two people have been hospitalized following a shooting at an Oregon elementary school. The suspected gunman's killed. The school remains in lockdown. Police and emergency services are at the scene. The US president has scrapped a plan to live stream a firing squad execution. Former army psychiatrist Nidal Hassan was convicted of murdering 13 soldiers in 2009. Plans to live stream Hassan's death were condemned by many worldwide. Nine's US correspondent Lauren Tomasi says Hassan will still face a firing squad as scheduled.
11: Donald Trump says any immediate family of those people who were killed in that attack in 2009 are welcome to come and watch.
9: In finance, the market set to open higher, tracking a positive lead from Wall Street, where the AI-related tech sell-off has eased. Our dollar trading at 69.13 US. Updating sport, and Carlton's Lachie Cowan is expected to today receive a two-match suspension after reportedly confessing to taking illicit drugs during a wild weekend of partying. Blues teammate Will Hayward will escape a penalty after being hospitalised for a separate incident. Sydney's wet weather has thrown a major unknown into Cao Ying's Rising's defence of the $20 million Everest at Royal Randwick. The nine-time Group 1 winners primed after a record-breaking first-up win in Hong Kong, but a surface rated a heavy 8 has jockey Zach Purton concerned. Sydney horse trainer Bjorn Baker says many will still be cautious about how the sprinter responds.
12: If the track was good, I have no doubt he'd probably run close to a track record. But with the wet track, it definitely brings a few others into it. Horses like Tempted, Jimmy Star, Jolie Star have got Blue Door that might handle the wet track.
9: And South Africa's bowling stocks for the second test will be bolstered with the return of Kagiso Rabada. That's the latest news and sport.
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15: Kylie King with your local news headlines. Long-serving Benambra MP Bill Tilley will retire at next month's Victorian election after 20 years in Parliament. Mr. Tilley says he steps down due to health issues but acknowledges it's time for renewal. Political parties are being urged to support renters' rights ahead of the state election as data reveals regional rents have increased. A new tourism campaign featuring stories, photographs and memories from long-term visitors is helping attract new people to the Murray region. And the Northeast Windsport Club is throwing open its gates this weekend for a major Discover Sailing event at Springhurst. It's an opportunity for a new generation of racers to get hands-on experience in land sailing. That's the latest news and sport.
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0: Your four-day forecast for the northeast and for the border. We're expecting a partly cloudy day today and the wind will pick up in the middle of the day and the knees off by this afternoon. Tomorrow's going to be mostly sunny with light winds to kick off the weekend with a top of 24. Sunday's looking great, sunny with light winds, top of 25. And Monday was sunny and warm with light winds with a top of 26. Today, Wangaratta, Albury-Wodonga, Rutherglen, Violet Tambonella and Yarrawonga are all heading for tops of 23 degrees. 22's the top today for Myrtleford, Mount Beauty and Bright, and Beechworth is heading for a top of 21. Currently 10 degrees.

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Looking like a cracking weekend across the northeast and the border. 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Here's you two now. Pride in the Name of Love on Star.

Charlie Sexton with a fun hit wonder on Star FM, the home of the Scaretacular again this year. Make sure you've registered your Scaretacular house as well so people can come and trick or treat with you. 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Our haunted house is proudly supported by Harvey Norman, Wangaratta and the Wang Lions Club. We will get a gold coin donation from you to come through, and that money is going to the care van. So come on down and get scared on October 31.

0: Olivia Dean and Sam Fender, Rein Me In on Star FM. Now, as a kid of the 80s, I loved roller skating. Still do. Occasionally, if I'm brave enough, bung the roller blades on and off I go. Although I could brush up on my skills, and that is where Northeast Roller Derby come in. If you've never given roller skating a go, or you'd like to brush up on your skating skills, they're running a three-week, that is, learn to skate course in November at Northeast Roller Derby, the Nerds. Open to anyone 16 plus. They're doing it from 11 till 1 on the 14th, the 21st, and the 28th of November in the shed at the back of the Oxley Primary School on the Whitfield Road out there at Oxley. You need to take your own skates, by the way, and protective gear. And the wrist guards, oh, they're a must. I bloody broke my wrist when I was rollerblading when I was younger, in my 20s. They do have some equipment to use, but not everything for all sizes. So that's a bit hard. $30 for all three sessions. Cheap. You can find out more by jumping onto the Northeast Roller Derby Facebook page. What a great idea. Might go and have a crack myself. Soon, The Cure and Pointer Sisters with Better Music Variety. It's right here on Star FM.
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0: Coldplay featuring BTS, My Universe on Star. That's me out of here for the day. Enjoy the beautiful, beautiful weather over the weekend. And I'll join you again tomorrow, by the way, from 6. Karen Prater's about to continue Better Music Variety. She got The Boss, Lamal with a fun hit wonder, and some sisters who very much, I reckon these girls are the queens of rock, and they're still doing it, by the way. That's coming up for you after 10.
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13: 18 degrees in Melbourne, a mostly sunny day, a top of 23. 10 o'clock, good morning. I'm David Armstrong. Fires torn through a home in Taylor's Lakes. Firefighters and police called to the scene of a house fire on Nepean Court around 9 this morning. They arrived to find the two-storey home alight. It is believed the blaze was deliberately lit. The fire is now under control. Man's been shot dead in Melbourne's north. It is a suspected underworld hit. 42-year-old was found dead at a home in Wollert last night after reports of shots being fired. Homicide detectives now treating the shooting as targeted. The Real Estate Institute of Victoria fears there will be fewer auctions across the state, with new laws from today making it mandatory to advertise the reserve price of a property at least 7 days before an auction. The new laws are aimed at tackling property underquoting. It follows early trials by vendors to disclose reserve prices. Toby Ballage from the REIV says the policy needs to be more flexible.
14: You only basically get 2 weeks if you're doing an auction campaign to understand market feedback and where the price should be. So what will invariably happen is sellers will say, well, look, I've set my reserve at X, but now actually I want Y. And so what happens then, restart the 7-day clock again. So buyers who are ready, they have to wait for another week, other buyers come into the market.
13: A major cruise operator is turning its back on Australia. It's withdrawing two of its ships from operations here. Carnival Luminosa and the Carnival Adventure will sail out of the country for a final time in 2028. Cruise expert Adrian Tassoni says rising costs and government red tape are forcing operators to look elsewhere.
15: Supply is being restricted. Cruise lines, they will move their cruise ships to environments and markets that are welcoming to them. And that is exactly what they're doing in this case scenario. So the next few years will be very telling.
13: Experts are warning a lack of after-school care facilities is putting pressure on parents right across the country. Researchers from the University of Sydney show there is just one on-site after-school care place for every 5 primary school children nationally, and even fewer options in regional areas. Director Dr. Kate Harrison-Brennan says the lack of access is taking a toll on families.
16: When the school bell rings, parents are taking a pay cut because they can't take on the hours that they need at work or have to drop shifts or change the type of work that they're taking.
13: In overseas news, at least 2 people have been injured in a shooting at a school in the US state of Oregon. Gunman has been shot dead. 33 pupils and a teacher have been killed after a school roof collapsed in Pakistan. Doctors in Saudi Arabia have successfully separated 13-month-old Fijian conjoined twins. The girls required an almost 13-hour-long operation to separate their liver and bowel. In finance, at the open, the All Ordinaries up 91 points. The dollar, 69.13 US. Updating sport in South Africa will be bolstered by the return of Kagiso Rabada for the second test against Australia starting Sunday. The quick missed in Durban through a hamstring injury. Assistant coach Matthew Wade says it will be a challenge for the Australian batsman.
17: He takes it to the opposition. He'll be in our face. He'll keep coming for the whole test match, so we really know that. And with him coming back in, it gives them great versatility. They went the 2 spinners last time, but they can bring quicks in. They can, you know, him and Norkia can, you know, basically take one quick spot and short spells and really attack us hard if they want to.
13: Richmond is out to snap a 3-game losing streak and look to keep its finals hopes alive in the AFLW, facing Melbourne at Icon Park tonight. And in tennis, Alex de Minaur's run at the Shanghai Masters has come to an end in the quarterfinals, falling to the top seed Alexander Zverev in straight sets. That's the latest news and sport.
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19: Kylie King with your local news headlines. A survey by Second Bite has found more than 90% of food relief charities, including in the northeastern border, are experiencing increased demand for assistance. Motorists travelling through the Murray Valley and Kiwa Valley Highway intersection could benefit from a $20 million roundabout under a Victorian Liberal election pledge. Moira Shire Council has distributed its latest round of festive funding to 16 community groups, including Yarrawonga Mulwala Tourism, to install Christmas decorations in the town centre. And in sport, round 3 of the Country Basketball League has a doubleheader for the Wangaratta Warriors men and women, who head to Echuca to take on the Pirates. That's the latest news and sport.
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22: Your 4-day forecast for the northeastern border. Partly cloudy today, 23 degrees. For the weekend tomorrow, sunny and 24. Blue skies for Sunday, 25. And back to work Monday, 26 and sunshine. At the moment, it's 15 degrees.

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the perfect Friday song. From the Black Eyed Peas, I Got a Feeling on Star 92.1 Better Music Variety. Hello, it's Karen Prater. Welcome to Friday. We've made it to the end of the week and our job is to make it nice and cruisy for you with some fabulous songs like Lamal's Never Ending Story. Fun hit wonder on the way. First, it's Heart. All I Want to Do Is Make Love to You on Star 92.1.

Friday, says Lamal, never-ending story on Star from the movie of the same name. It also made an appearance in the third season of Stranger Things. Heading for a top of 23 degrees today, absolutely gorgeous. Few clouds around, but nice weather for spring. We've got Post Malone now and Morgan Wallen. I had some help.

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0: Great song from Noiseworks, fronted by John Stevens, Touch on Star 92.1. 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

0: 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Thanks for listening this morning. You know, Liberal MP Bill Tilley looks like he's retiring. Details coming up with Kylie King in local news. And then get ready for some great songs. Green Day, Time of Your Life. And a novelty song, a fun hit wonder from Lou Bega. Mumbo number 5 isn't far away.
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15: national 21 news. Degrees in Melbourne, a sunny day, a top of 23. 11 o'clock, good morning. David Armstrong, an 8-year-old boy booked in for open heart surgery at the Royal Children's this morning, has had the procedure cancelled at the last minute because of a lack of beds. Adrian has told Tom Elliott for weeks his nephew's surgery has been pushed back. Today was meant to be the day.
16: 7 a.m. he was there in his gown, ready to go in, had the numbing cream on his hand ready to go. Sorry, no beds available.
15: Adrian says the family hasn't been given a new date for the heart surgery with 75 people on the waiting list, and it comes as the Premier toured the hospital this morning ahead of the new emergency department's opening. A Werribee fruit and veg shop has been hit for a third time in just 2 months by arsonists. Here's Madeline Burke.
17: The shop near the corner of Station Place and Watton Street was set on fire around 4 this morning. No one was inside the shop at the time. Investigators believe a white Toyota Hilux was seen in the area at the time of the blaze. The shop has previously been targeted in a ramming and an attempted firebombing. Madeline Burke, Melbourne.
15: The former backers of Bonza have admitted to fraud, with claims that led to $723 million in losses for lenders and investors. 777 Partners previously provided aircraft to the doomed budget carrier. The private equity firm fell apart in 2024 with its attempt to buy the EPL soccer club Everton. Police say there are multiple victims, including children, after a school shooting in the US. The gunman who carried out the attack in Oregon's dead. Bend police spokesperson Sheila Miller says a major response is underway.
18: At 1:02, as I said, our officers were on the scene, and moments later, the shooter had been shot and killed. We do not know, we don't have confirmation yet, who shot the suspect.
15: Wimmera locals are questioning whether the Southern Hemisphere's largest wind farm will ever get off the ground. Farmer Ross Johns lives near the proposed 219-turbine Warwick Nabeel Energy Park. Says despite promises it could power almost 12% of Victoria, there's no transmission line to carry the power here.
19: The Western Renewable Link and the VNI West transmission lines will need to be constructed before this energy park is built. So approving a project prior to having adequate capacity to transmit the energy back to Melbourne is just a ridiculous process.
15: A lawn-loving homeowner's woken to find half of his pristine front lawn gone. He's posted photos on social media appealing for help to track down two men he believes made off with his turf. But eagle-eyed locals have pointed out the missing grass is from the nature strip, which belongs to council, was likely removed for drainage works. In finance, the All Ordinaries up 69, the ASX 200's up 61, our dollar 69.13 US. Updating sport, and Lachie Cowan has described a two-match ban for taking illegal drugs as a wake-up call. Here's Eddie Summerfield.
20: The AFL has handed down a two-match ban to Lachie Cowan after admitting to taking illegal drugs on the weekend. The 21-year-old also issued a suspended $5,000 fine and more education on the impacts of illicit substances. In a statement, Cowan has thanked medical professionals who helped him on Sunday morning after he was taken to hospital after suffering a seizure. He says it's a wake-up call and he'll learn from it. Teammate Will Haywood, who hosted the party and was hospitalised after a fall in the shower, escaped sanction. The AFL warning all players